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1: A wind warning has been issued for the Pemina and western Red River Valleys with the possibility of wind gusts reaching 90 kilometers per hour. A few showers ending overnight, generally a cloudy sky. Again, wind southwest 60, gusting to 90, shifting northwesterly this evening and a low of plus 3. Mainly cloudy on Monday, small chance of showers, wind northwest 40, gusting to 60 and a high of 6. Tuesday, a mix of sun and cloud, 6 degrees. Wednesday, a mix of sun and cloud and a high of 8. Again, a wind warning is in effect for the Pemina and western Red River Valleys with the possibility of gusts up to 90 kilometers per hour at points today. Up to the minute watch and warning information anytime on your Pemina Valley online app on the CDK Electric weather page.
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7: Now, your Pembina Valley online weather.
8: The wind warning has ended for the Pembina and western Red River valleys. Could still see a shower or two this evening, otherwise cloudy. Wind northwest 50, gusting to 70, and a low of 3 degrees. Mainly cloudy on Monday, small chance of showers.

0: Gusty northwesterly wind up to 60 and a high of 6. Tuesday, sun and cloud and 6. Wednesday, a mix of sun and cloud and a high of 8. Up to the minute, current conditions in the palm of your hand on the weather page on the Pembina Valley online app, courtesy of CDK Electric.
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0: Maybe it's Emma, the 80-year-old in walking club, 6-year-old Noah, who loves baseball, or Hannah in the curling league. 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
3: The wind warning has ended for the Pembina and western Red River Valleys. Could still see a shower or two this evening, otherwise cloudy. Wind northwest 50, gusting to 70, and a low of 3 degrees. Mainly cloudy on Monday, small chance of showers, gusty northwesterly wind up to 60, and a high of 6. Tuesday, sun and cloud and 6. Wednesday, a mix of sun and cloud and a high of 8. Up to the minute, current conditions in the palm of your hand on the weather page on the Pembina Valley online app, courtesy of CDK Electric.
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0: Now, your Pembina Valley online weather.
3: The wind warning has ended for the Pembina and western Red River valleys. Could still see a shower or two this evening, otherwise cloudy. Wind northwest 50, gusting to 70, and a low of 3 degrees. Mainly cloudy on Monday, small chance of showers, gusty northwesterly wind up to 60, and a high of 6. Tuesday, sun and cloud and 6. Wednesday, a mix of sun and cloud and a high of 8. Up to the minute, current conditions in the palm of your hand on the weather page on the Pembina Valley online app, courtesy of CDK Electric.
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3: Now, your Pembina Valley online weather.
4: The wind warning has ended for the Pembina and western

0: Red River Valleys could still see a shower or two this evening, otherwise cloudy. Wind northwest 50, gusting to 70, and a low of 3 degrees. Mainly cloudy on Monday, small chance of showers, gusty northwesterly wind up to 60, and a high of 6. Tuesday, sun and cloud and 6. Wednesday, a mix of sun and cloud and a high of 8. Up to the minute, current conditions in the palm of your hand on the weather page on the Pembina Valley online app, courtesy of CDK Electric.
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0: Now, your Pembina Valley online weather.
1: The wind warning has ended for the Pembina and Western Red River Valleys. Could still see a shower or two this evening, otherwise cloudy. Wind northwest 50, gusting to 70 and a low of 3 degrees. Mainly cloudy on Monday, small chance of showers. Gusty northwesterly wind up to 60 and a high of 6. Tuesday, sun and cloud and 6. Wednesday, a mix of sun and cloud and a high of 8. Up to the minute, current conditions in the palm of your hand on the weather page on the Pembina Valley online app, courtesy of CDK Electric.
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0: your Pembina Valley online weather.
1: The wind warning has ended for the Pembina and western Red River valleys. Could still see a shower or two this evening, otherwise cloudy. Wind northwest 50, gusting to 70, and a low of 3 degrees. Mainly cloudy on Monday, small chance of showers, gusty northwesterly wind up to 60, and a high of 6. Tuesday, sun and cloud and 6. Wednesday, a mix of sun and cloud and a high of 8. Up to the minute, current conditions in the palm of your hand on the weather page on the Pembina Valley online app, courtesy of CDK Electric.
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0: Now, your Pembina Valley online weather.
1: The wind warning has ended for the Pembina and western Red River Valleys. Could still see a shower or two this evening, otherwise cloudy. Wind northwest 50, gusting to 70 and a low of 3 degrees. Mainly cloudy on Monday, small chance of showers. Gusty northwesterly wind up to 60 and a high of 6. Tuesday, sun and cloud and 6. Wednesday, a mix of sun and cloud and a high of 8. 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
2: Scattered showers and flurries, windy and +3. Later today, mainly cloudy. We could see a few more flurries and showers with a gusting wind, a high of 7 degrees. On Tuesday, it'll be partly sunny, +5, and then sunshine for Wednesday, a high of 9. Current weather conditions can be found anytime on the CDK Electric weather page on your Pembina Valley online app. I'm Judy Peters.
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1: Scattered showers and flurries, windy and +3. Later today, mainly cloudy. We could see a few more flurries and showers with a gusting wind, a high of 7 degrees. On Tuesday, it'll be partly sunny, +5, and then sunshine for Wednesday, a high of 9. Current weather conditions can be found anytime on the CDK Electric weather page on your Pembina Valley Online app. I'm Judy Peters.
0: From Highway 14 to Highway 75.
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1: Scattered showers and flurries, windy and +3. Later today, mainly cloudy. We could see a few more flurries and showers with a gusting wind, a high of 7 degrees. On Tuesday, it'll be partly sunny, +5, and then sunshine for Wednesday, a high of 9. Current weather conditions can be found anytime on the CDK Electric weather page on your Pembina Valley Online app. I'm Judy Peters.
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1: Scattered showers and flurries, windy and +3. Later today, mainly cloudy. We could see a few more flurries and showers with a gusting wind, a high of 7 degrees. On Tuesday, it'll be partly sunny, +5, and then sunshine for Wednesday, a high of 9. Current weather conditions can be found anytime on the CDK Electric weather page on your Pembina Valley online app. I'm Judy Peters.
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2: Scattered showers and flurries, windy and +3. Later today, mainly cloudy. We could see a few more flurries and showers with a gusting wind, a high of 7 degrees. On Tuesday, it'll be partly sunny, +5, and then sunshine for Wednesday, a high of 9. Current weather conditions can be found anytime on the CDK Electric weather page on your Pembina Valley Online app. I'm Judy Peters.
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1: Scattered showers and flurries, windy and plus 3. Later today, mainly cloudy. We could see a few more flurries and showers with a gusting wind, a high of 7 degrees. On Tuesday, it'll be partly sunny, plus 5, and then sunshine for Wednesday, a high of 9. Current weather conditions can be found anytime on the CDK Electric weather page on your Pembina Valley Online app. I'm Judy Peters.
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1: Scattered showers and flurries, windy and +3. Later today, mainly cloudy. We could see a few more flurries and showers with a gusting wind, a high of 7 degrees. On Tuesday, it'll be partly sunny, +5, and then sunshine for Wednesday, a high of 9. Current weather conditions can be found anytime on the CDK Electric weather page on your Pembina Valley online app. I'm Judy Peters.
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2: Scattered showers and flurries, windy and plus 3. Later today, mainly cloudy, we could see a few more flurries and showers with a gusting wind, a high of 7 degrees. On Tuesday, it'll be partly sunny, plus 5, and then sunshine for Wednesday, a high of 9. Current weather conditions can be found anytime on the CDK Electric weather page on your Pembina Valley online app. I'm Judy Peters.
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1: Scattered showers and flurries, windy and +3. Later today, mainly cloudy, we could see a few more flurries and showers with a gusting wind, a high of 7 degrees. On Tuesday, it'll be partly sunny, +5, and then sunshine for Wednesday, a high of 9. Current weather conditions can be found anytime on the CDK Electric weather page on your Pembina Valley online app. I'm Judy Peters.
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2: Scattered showers and flurries, windy and plus 3. Later today, mainly cloudy. We could see a few more flurries and showers with a gusting wind, a high of 7 degrees. On Tuesday, it'll be partly sunny, plus 5, and then sunshine for Wednesday, a high of 9. Current weather conditions can be found anytime on the CDK Electric weather page on your Pembina Valley online app. I'm Judy Peters.
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2: Scattered showers and flurries, windy and plus 3. Later today, mainly cloudy. We could see a few more flurries and showers with a gusting wind, a high of 7 degrees. On Tuesday, it'll be partly sunny, plus 5, and then sunshine for Wednesday, a high of 9. Current weather conditions can be found anytime on the CDK Electric weather page on your Pembina Valley online app. I'm Judy Peters.
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1: Now, your Pemina Valley online weather.
5: Scattered showers and flurries, windy and plus 3. Later today, mainly cloudy. We could see a few more flurries and showers with a gusting wind, a high of 7 degrees. On Tuesday, it'll be partly sunny, plus 5, and then sunshine for Wednesday, a high of 9. Current weather conditions can be found anytime on the CDK Electric weather page on your Pemina Valley online app. I'm Judy Peters.
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Oh.

nothing but words, but it don't make a difference. 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
2: Good morning. Welcome to Monday. Looking at some strong winds gusting to 70 kilometers per hour throughout the day. I'm Alexander Peters, and the public has again offered feedback on the original Highway 30 access management plan that MTI proposed years ago for the road that separates the town of Altona and the municipality of Rhineland on the east side of town. An open house was the first in a series of steps now being taken by KGS Group to develop alternate options as requested by the two municipalities. Mayor Harv Schrader.
3: MTI was talking about taking certain access points away from the town side and also from the RM side. We got them to put a hold on their big plan, and we asked if a study could be done so that they would understand how important it is not to take these out. They did allow us to hire. They paid for it.
2: According to Schrader, around 30 to 40 people came through the open house, and as he understands, they were not in favor of the original plan. And the town of Altona will be testing its outdoor warning siren this afternoon. At 1 p.m., the siren will sound for 4 minutes. It's all part of an annual test to check that the equipment is working properly. As well, the town's mass notification system will be tested at 1 o'clock. And the city of Morden is moving ahead with upgrades to the campground entrance at Lake Minnewasta. Mayor Nancy Penner says the project will improve road access around the gatehouse, including curbing and better flow for larger vehicles. The tender has been awarded and construction is expected to start this summer. Penner says the work is also part of a long-term plan to eventually build a larger gatehouse.
4: Just access around the gatehouse and curbing, and so you can pull to the side and for larger trailers and cars and that type of thing.
2: She adds improved access will make it easier for visitors and staff. And Pay It Forward May is officially underway in Winkler and Morden with this year's focus on being a good neighbor. Organizers with the Winkler Community Foundation and Morden Area Foundation say the campaign has

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1: Now, your Pembina Valley Online Sports.
2: Skip Shayla Hayward says that her team, wrapping up their season, played in an event in Edmonton, and they finished incredibly well.
3: A really great week. It was our first time at the Next Gen Classic, and we were really excited to play at the Saville. It's an amazing facility with so many different sports, and the curling rink's amazing. So we were excited to be there and to play against some top competition. And yeah, we went through the round robin undefeated with playing really well, and had a tight semifinal game and managed to steal in the extra end. And then, yeah, kind of fell flat in the final, but still overall such a great week and a great way to end our year.
2: More with Shayla Hayward on PeminaValleyOnline.com. In the NHL playoffs, Game 7 goes to the Canadiens, who edged the Lightning 2-1 to win Round 1, 4-3. Elsewhere, the Avalanche won a wild one, pun intended, as they beat up on the Wild 9-6 to grab a 1-0 series lead in Game 1 of their second round matchup. In the AHL playoffs, Game 2 of the best of 5 divisional semifinal goes to Grand Rapids, who blanked Manitoba 2-0 to knot their series up at a game apiece. In the NBA, the season's come to an end for the Toronto Raptors. They lost Game 7 to Cleveland 114-102. And in Major League Baseball, Minnesota edged Toronto 4-3. I'm Dave Anthony.
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0: Looking like a mainly cloudy day today. 30% chance of showers, strong winds gusting to 70 kilometers per hour, high of 6 degrees. Tonight, partly cloudy, windy, low of -3, wind chill -10 overnight. Tuesday, mainly cloudy, high of +5, wind chill -9. Wednesday, a mix of sun and cloud, high of 8. Currently in Carmen, it is 3 degrees and 4 degrees in the rest of the Pembina Valley. Winds are coming in from the northwest at 48 kilometers per hour, gusting to 60 with a relative humidity of 80%. Check the conditions in your area. Radar forecast and alerts from CDK Electric are all on the Pembina Valley online app.
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0: latest from Olivia Rodrigo on the Eagle Morning Show, powered by Sawatsky's Furniture and Appliances. Good morning. It's Monday. And may I start this day by saying, may the 4th be with you. We're looking at a high of 6 degrees today, a 30% chance of showers and mainly cloudy skies. Might see some gusty winds this afternoon, gusting to 70 and then to 50 this afternoon, a high of 6 degrees again, dipping down to minus 3 overnight. So we saw beautiful, warm, sunny weather over the weekend, and now we're kind of back down to the single digits. We can manage it. We can do it. Did you get some projects done this weekend? I did. Did some rocks in made a rock garden with my dad. That was pretty cool. 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We're going to kick off the morning by talking about what May the 4th be with you is all about, in case you're not in the loop with Star Wars. Stick around.
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9: Looking like a mainly cloudy day today. 30% chance of showers, strong winds gusting to 70 kilometers per hour, high of 6 degrees. Tonight, partly cloudy, windy, low.

0: of -3, wind chill -10 overnight. Tuesday, mainly cloudy, high of +5, wind chill -9. Wednesday, a mix of sun and cloud, high of 8. Currently in Carmen, it is 3 degrees and 4 degrees in the rest of the Pembina Valley. Winds are coming in from the northwest at 48 kilometers per hour, gusting to 60 with a relative humidity of 80%. Check the conditions in your area. Radar forecast and alerts from CDK Electric are all on the Pembina Valley online app.
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You might be greeted with a "May the 4th be with you" today. And what is the correct response? Well, "May the 4th also be with you," or however you want to return that. I will admit I am not a Star Wars kind of person. I've never seen it. Can you believe that? Ty Hildebrandt and I are going to talk about Star Wars. He's going to quiz me on some Star Wars characters, see if I can guess who they are. Coming up after Panic at the Disco. I'm panicking right now. Here's High Hopes.

0: Today is May the 4th. Today is Star Wars Day. I don't know who dubbed it this, but we're going to just, this is what it is.
1: I'm going to say Spielberg.
0: Yeah, sure. Let's go with Spielberg. I like that.
1: He just decided.
0: How many Star Wars movies have you seen, Jamie?
1: None of them at all.
0: That's insane.
1: And I will tell you that when you go so long in your life without seeing Star Wars, eventually it becomes a thing, and you do not want to watch Star Wars because it would ruin the charm of never having seen it. How about you?
0: No, I've seen them all like 1,000 times.
1: Oh my goodness.
0: They're so good.
1: Yeah, but you
0: they're
1: love
0: so
1: space. And
0: I like world creation stuff. Like, I like the, they created this whole world. They created a whole galaxy.
1: They filmed, like, they had sets, right, that were mini, miniature, and then they filmed. That's so cool.
0: I need you to watch Star Wars.
1: Okay, okay. Maybe when I have the flu and I'm laid out on the couch, I will text you and say, Ty, which Star Wars do I watch first?
0: Okay, oh, sure. So you've never, like, seen, like, how well do you think you know the Star Wars characters?
1: Well, I certainly know, like, some of the most famous ones. Like, I know who Darth Vader is and what he looks like. Okay. I know Princess Leia, Chewbacca. Okay.
0: Well, I've come up with there's a picture, a collage here of Star Wars characters. And I would like for you to, when I put my mouse on top, tell me what you think their name is.
1: Okay.
0: And I'll tell you what it actually is.
1: Okay.
0: Let's start with this one in the corner here.
1: I was hoping you wouldn't, because that is a disgusting blob. I'm going to call him Gargamel. No, that's from the Smurfs. Like, Gargle.
0: His name is Jabba the Hutt.
1: Oh, that's Jabba the Hutt.
0: That's Jabba the Hutt.
1: Oh.
0: That's the one that gets Leia.
1: I've seen Carrie Fisher in the bikini, but I never have seen him.
0: What about this little thing?
1: Oh, that's R2-D2.
0: Yes, yes. Do you know what noises he makes?
1: Beep, boop, beep, boop.
0: Yes, 100%. That's so good. Jamie, way to go. What about this one? You said you know him.
1: Darth Vader.
0: That's Darth Vader. What about this little guy here? Do you know that one?
1: Well, of course, that's Baby Yoda.
0: Correct. Do you know what Baby Yoda's name is?
1: The Mandalorian.
0: That's the show he's in. And that's, no. His name is Grogu.
1: Oh my goodness, that's adorable.
0: Okay, since you said that, who's that?
1: Tank.
0: That is the Mandalorian.
1: Oh,
0: that's Pedro Pascal.
1: Oh, wow. Well, he looks great.
0: He looks great.
1: Looks better than
0: what about
1: ever.
0: That one? Do you know who that guy is?
1: Voldemort.
0: No, that's Harry Potter. That is Darth Sidious.
1: Are you serious?
0: Yes, that's Darth Sidious. Yes, okay.
1: And
0: so he's also Emperor Palpatine. He's a good guy, but also
1: Adam
0: a bad
1: Driver?
0: Guy. Yes. Yes. Do you know what his Star Wars name is?
1: Probably Luke.
0: No, Kylo Ren.
1: Oh, okay.
0: Yeah. What about this guy?
1: That's Chewbacca.
0: Yeah.
1: I know.

0: that one.
1: Do you know what noise he makes?
0: Do your best Chewbacca.
1: No, I want to.
0: Come on.
1: No. Who's your favorite Star Wars character? Text us.
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1: Good morning. Welcome to Monday. I'm Alexander Peters. Morton Collegiate Institute has raised $308 through a fun fundraiser called Tape the Teacher. The event was student-led and organized through student council, with students donating money to see Vice Principal Mr. Chiapetta taped to a gym wall. Student Council President Lana Lopez says the idea came directly from students who were inspired by social media.
2: It was actually highly requested by quite a few students. They came up to a bunch of our members and they were asking, hey, can we do Tape the Teachers? And they were sending us Instagram reels and all of that stuff. So I brought it up to the meeting recently and they were like, yeah, why not? Let's go for it.
1: All proceeds from the event will go to the MCI bursary program for graduating students. With discussions heating up around a possible social media and AI chatbot ban in Manitoba schools, one division says it's already seen success with limiting tech. The division Scolaire Franco-Manitobain, or DSFM, banned cell phones in class back in 2023, and Superintendent Elaine LaBerge says it's made a difference.
3: We see that there's students have more concentration when they are in class. They focus more, they socialize more. This is what we expected.
1: LaBerge says he's open to a broader ban, but also more education and not simply restrictions will be key going forward. And the public has again offered feedback on the original Highway 30 access management plan that MCI proposed years ago for the road that separates the town of Altona and the municipality of Rhineland on the east side of town. That plan proposes removing several road intersections and driveway entrances along the stretch and replacing them with a series of access roads. An open house last week was the first in a series of steps now being taken by KGS Group to develop alternate options as requested by the two municipalities. Rhineland Reeve Don Weeb was there.
4: The attendance was pretty good, and most of the people that I touched base with had really concerns. Like, does this really make sense? And how this big investment, what it does to some of the properties alongside the Highway 30.
1: He shares what he'd like to see.
4: Those exit points need to stay there. And I think maybe there is an alternative we should look at, and that is perhaps improving the highway with shoulders and so on, and leaving the existing exit points as they are, maybe reduce the speed.
1: Community feedback collected at the open house will be included as the Highway 30 access review moves towards its next draft. Find these stories and more on Pembina Valley Online and in the daily news delivered to your inbox when you subscribe.
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5: Skip Shayla Hayward says that her team, wrapping up their season, played in an event in Edmonton, and they finished incredibly well.
6: A really great week. It was our first time at the Next Gen Classic, and we were really excited to play at the Saville. It's an amazing facility with so many different sports, and the curling rink's amazing. So we were excited to be there and to play against some top competition. And yeah, we went through the round

0: Knicks to grab a 1-0 series lead in game one of their second round matchup. In the AHL playoffs, game two of the best of five divisional semifinal goes to Grand Rapids, who blanked Manitoba 2-0 to knot their series up at a game apiece. In the NBA, the season's come to an end for the Toronto Raptors. They lost game seven to Cleveland 114-102. And in Major League Baseball, Minnesota edged Toronto 4-3. I'm Dave Anthony.
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2: Looking like a mainly cloudy day today. 30% chance of showers, strong winds gusting to 70 kilometers per hour, high of 6 degrees. Tonight, partly cloudy, windy, low of -3, wind chill -10 overnight. Tuesday, mainly cloudy, high of +5, wind chill -9. Wednesday, a mix of sun and cloud, high of 8. Currently in Carmen, it is 3 degrees and 4 degrees in the rest of the Pembina Valley. Winds are coming in from the northwest at 48 kilometers per hour, gusting to 60 with a relative humidity of 80%. Check the conditions in your area. Radar forecast and alerts from CDK Electric are all on the Pembina Valley online app.
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looking at a high of 6 degrees for today, which will feel quite a lot cooler compared to what we had this weekend. Did you get some projects done? Lots happening in the Pembina Valley this week. The Gateway Resources Gala, the ticket deadline is today, and there are lots of reasons why you should attend. We're going to hear a few of those coming up after Shawn Mendes. It's something big.

0: It's Monday, May 4th, looking at a high of 6 degrees for today, and it looks like some gusty winds are in store for us today as well. And maybe those will blow us over to the ticket website for Gateway Resources to buy some tickets for the Gateway Resources Gala. Kim Nelson and Julie Duma stopped by the studio to chat with Ty Hildebrandt about the importance of this gala and what it's all about.
1: It is the opportunity to share with the community all of the things that Gateway does. I get the privilege to walk alongside so many people every single day, and this is one opportunity for people to get a glimpse, to see the community, to see the connection, and to see all the resources that we have and the impact we make on all of our communities.
2: What about you? What's your favorite thing about the Gateway Gala?
3: Well, the gala is always just an exciting time to connect with community and to hear stories from our participants so that they can share how Gateway has impacted their lives.
2: My mouth dropped because your guest speaker is really cool. Which one of you wants to tell us who the guest speaker is?
3: Sure. So our guest speaker is Cindy Klaassen.
2: Like the Cindy Klaassen from the Olympics?
3: Yes.
2: The fastest lady in Canada on ice skates?
3: Absolutely.
2: How did this come about? Did you call her? Did she call you? How do you get Cindy Klaassen to come speak for you guys? She has a website and you found it or what? Like what?
3: Absolutely, yeah. So we contacted her and she has graciously agreed to come and talk for us.
2: Why did you choose Cindy? Like, I mean, there's lots of people you can choose to come speak and there's lots of incredible people that can come speak. Why did you choose Cindy Klaassen?
3: Well, we figured that this year was an Olympic year, and so having somebody who could relate to some of that, but also relate to kind of the work that we do at Gateway and how we, you know, want to inspire people and how the people that we support inspire us and be involved in our community.
0: Well, we are often inspired by the folks at Gateway. So this Gateway Gala is a great way to get to know more about what they do and hear from Olympian speed skater Cindy Klaassen. That's amazing. It's coming up Thursday at the Buttercup Celebration Hall. The event starts at 6 p.m., $100 for tickets, and you can still get tickets. We heard from Kim Nelson this morning. There are still some tickets available. They have all that info on the Gateway Resources website. We've got it up on PeminaValleyOnline.com as well. Get your tickets for the gala. Don't miss out. I have a feeling this is one of those events where people will walk away saying, oh, you missed a good one. 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
4: Looking like a mainly cloudy day today. 30% chance of showers, strong winds gusting to 70 kilometers per hour, high of 6 degrees. Tonight, partly cloudy, windy, low of -3, wind chill -10 overnight. Tuesday, mainly cloudy, high of +5, wind chill -9. Wednesday, a mix of sun and cloud, high of 8. Currently in Carmen, it is 3 degrees and 4 degrees in the rest of the Pembina Valley. Winds are coming in from the northwest at 48 kilometers per hour, gusting to 60 with a relative humidity of 80%. Check the conditions in your area. Radar forecast and alerts from CDK Electric are all on the Pembina Valley online app.
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There are some fantastic weekend getaways in Kenora, Carberry, campsites in Rosa, curling club rentals from Steinbeck, and lots of local stuff too. And by the way, if you missed out on the Rock and Thunder tickets when we were doing the giveaway, you

0: 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It's the first one you see. It's red. And the bidding opens in 2 days. So Wednesday is when the auction officially opens for bidding. Coming up after 7 o'clock, we're going to play a little morning show game, Morkler's Monday. Since we're kicking off the week, I'm going to give you some clues on an office supply. You have to text in to guess what it is, and you could win a gift card to Morkler's in Morden. So keep listening for your chance to win. As for today on your CDK Electric weather forecast, 6 degrees is the high. We've got winds from the northwest gusting to 70 and then diminishing to 30, gusting to 50 this afternoon. So it's going to be a bit of a windy day today and not nearly as warm as it was over the weekend. We enjoyed it while it lasted, and it looks like as we approach the coming weekend, we'll get back up to those upper teens as our highs. You can check that out at PeminaValleyOnline.com as well.
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2: Good morning. We're looking at a 30% chance of showers this morning with some strong winds gusting to 70 kilometers per hour. I'm Alexander Peters, and road improvements are coming to Lake Minnewasta in Morden. The city has awarded a tender to upgrade the campground entrance with work set for this summer. Mayor Nancy Penner says the goal is to improve traffic flow and make room for larger vehicles like trailers, and says the project also supports future plans for a new gatehouse.
3: I haven't seen the full design of that road work, but hopefully if we ever put in a new gatehouse, it would accommodate a bigger footprint for a building there, and then the road would be redesigned around that.
2: A new gatehouse could also mean longer hours and better service for visitors. The town of Altona will be testing its outdoor warning siren this afternoon. At 1 p.m., the siren will sound for 4 minutes. It's all part of an annual test to check that the equipment is working properly. As well, the town's mass notification system will also be tested at 1 o'clock. And Pay It Forward May is back, encouraging residents across the Winkler and Morden areas to take part in everyday acts of kindness. Whether it's helping a neighbor, supporting a local business, or just taking time to connect, organizers say it doesn't have to be complicated. Community Development Coordinator Bev Weeb for Winkler Community Foundation.
4: If you have a neighbor in your community that doesn't speak English, get to know their first language and say hello to them in their first language. It can be just hello, or the fact of the matter is, how many of us actually know our neighbors? So just get to know your neighbors.
2: Organizers say the goal is to strengthen community connection, one small action at a time. And a unique fundraiser at Morden Collegiate Institute has raised $308 for the school's bursary program. The event, Tape the Teacher, saw students and staff gather in the gym to watch Vice Principal Mr. Chiappetta be taped to a wall. Grade 12 Student Council Representative Amy Martin says the energy in the building quickly built as students realized what was happening.
5: At first, a lot of students peered into the gym. They didn't understand like what was going on. We got the music going, and slowly more people came in as they saw Mr. Chiappetta being taped to the wall. Not an everyday sight that you see. But eventually it got more full. We had a lot of students participate.
2: The money will go directly towards supporting a graduating student through the bursary program. Donations are still being accepted. There's a lot happening in our community, and you won't miss anything when you subscribe to the daily newsletter on Pembina Valley Online.
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0: Cajun honey butter wings on the new MVP most valuable platter, only at Boston Pizza in Morden.
1: Skip Shayla Hayward says that her team, wrapping up their season, played in an event in Edmonton, and they finished incredibly well.
2: A really great week. It was our first time at the Next Gen Classic, and we were really excited to play at the Saville. It's an amazing facility with so many different sports, and the curling rink's amazing. So we were excited to be there and to play against some top competition. And yeah, we went through the round robin undefeated with playing really well, and had a tight semifinal game and managed to steal in the extra end. And then, yeah, kind of fell flat in the final, but still overall such a great week and a great way to end our year.
1: More with Shayla Hayward on PeminaValleyOnline.com. In the NHL playoffs, Game 7 goes to the Canadiens, who edged the Lightning 2-1 to win Round 1, 4-3. Elsewhere, the Avalanche won a wild one, pun intended, as they beat up on the Wild 9-6 to grab a 1-0 series lead in Game 1 of their second round matchup. In the AHL playoffs, Game 2 of the best of 5 divisional semifinal goes to Grand Rapids, who blanked Manitoba 2-0 to knot their series up at a game apiece. In the NBA, the season's come to an end for the Toronto Raptors. They lost Game 7 to Cleveland 114-102. And in Major League Baseball, Minnesota edged Toronto 4-3. I'm Dave Anthony.
0: Now, your Pembina Valley online weather.
3: Looking like a mainly cloudy day today. 30% chance of showers, strong winds gusting to 70 kilometers per hour, high of 6 degrees. Tonight, partly cloudy, windy, low of -3, wind chill -10 overnight. Tuesday, mainly cloudy, high of +5, wind chill -9. Wednesday, a mix of sun and cloud, high of 8. Currently in Carmen, it is 3 degrees and 4 degrees in the rest of the Pembina Valley. Winds are coming in from the northwest at 48 kilometers per hour, gusting to 60 with a relative humidity of 80%. Check the conditions in your area. Radar forecast and alerts from CDK Electric are all on the Pembina Valley online app.

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Lady Gaga and Doechii, Runway. Good morning. It's Monday, May 4th, and with it being Monday, we're going to play Morkler's Monday. 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
8: 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And one of the songs he sang that I heard many times, I am three quarters home from the start to the end, and I wish I was 18 again. 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
9: Mainly cloudy today, 30% chance of showers, strong winds gusting to 70 kilometers per hour, high of 6 degrees. Tonight, partly cloudy, windy, low of minus 3, wind chill minus 10 overnight. Tuesday, mainly cloudy, high of plus 5, wind chill minus 9. Wednesday, a mix of sun and cloud, high of 8 degrees. Currently, it is 3 degrees in the Pembina Valley. Winds are coming in from the northwest at 49 kilometers per hour, gusting to 57, with a relative humidity of 81%. Check the conditions in your area. Radar forecast and alerts from CDK Electric are all on the Pembina Valley online app.
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It's Morkler's Monday, and can you guess this office supply? You'll often find me in a pencil case. I'm colorful. Keep me sharp, and I'll create beauty on your page. If you know the answer, text 204-331-9350. 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

0: and it's called Pack Your Bags with Porter and Mr. Lube and Tires, and you could win just by streaming The Eagle. 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
1: Good morning. I'm Alexander Peters. As the province looks at banning social media and AI chatbots for students, school leaders are watching closely. The Franco-Manitoba School Division, or DSFM, introduced the cell phone ban more than 2 years ago, and it's already showing results. Superintendent Elaine LaBerge says it didn't take long for students to adjust.
2: Of course, the first few months were tougher. You know, they're students. They always try to get around or bend the rules. But once they realized that it was like forbidden and that everybody was doing it, it was no longer a problem.
1: He says any new provincial rules regarding social media and AI chatbot use will need clear guidelines and also support from parents and the community. The public has again offered feedback on the original Highway 30 access management plan that MTI proposed years ago for the road that separates the town of Altona and the municipality of Rhineland on the east side of town. An open house last week was the first in a series of steps now being taken by KGS Group to develop alternate options as requested by the two municipalities. Local officials like Mayor Harv Schrader say the simplest fix may be to slow traffic rather than build new service roads and close existing access points.
3: Their plan initially

0: is for safety, and we're saying safety doesn't seem to be a problem. And if there is a safety problem, then maybe a best result would be to lower the kilometer per hour.
1: Rhineland Reeve Don Weeb agrees.
2: I think we can make it work, but I don't think creating a road pattern that disrupts so many residences that does not accomplish the goal of economic development.
1: Community feedback collected at the open house will be included as the Highway 30 Access Review moves towards its next draft. And upgrades to the campground entrance at Lake Minnewasta could also help protect the environment. The city of Morden is improving road access near the gatehouse this summer. Mayor Nancy Penner says a future gatehouse could allow staff to share important information with visitors.
3: We want to protect our lake as long as we can from invasive species, so the more we can hand out information there.
1: The lake currently allows electric motorboats, but not gas-powered ones. We're gathering all the news of the day and delivering it directly into your inbox. Subscribe to the Daily News on Pembina Valley Online.
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5: Skip Shayla Hayward says that her team, wrapping up their season, played in an event in Edmonton, and they finished incredibly well.
6: 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It was our first time at the Next Gen Classic, and we were really excited to play at the Saville. It's an amazing facility with so many different sports, and the curling rink's amazing. So we were excited to be there and to play against some top competition. And yeah, we went through the round robin undefeated with playing really well, and had a tight semifinal game and managed to steal in the extra end. And then, yeah, kind of fell flat in the final, but still overall such a great week and a great way to end our year.
5: More with Shayla Hayward on PeminaValleyOnline.com. In the NHL playoffs, Game 7 goes to the Canadiens, who edged the Lightning 2-1 to win Round 1, 4-3. Elsewhere, the Avalanche won a wild one, pun intended, as they beat up on the Wild 9-6 to grab a 1-0 series lead in Game 1 of their second round matchup. In the AHL playoffs, Game 2 of the best of 5 divisional semifinal goes to Grand Rapids, who blanked Manitoba 2-0 to knot their series up at a game apiece. In the NBA, the season's come to an end for the Toronto Raptors. They lost Game 7 to Cleveland 114-102. And in Major League Baseball, Minnesota edged Toronto 4-3. I'm Dave Anthony.
4: Now, your Pembina Valley online weather.
1: Mainly cloudy today, 30% chance of showers, strong winds gusting to 70 kilometers per hour, high of 6 degrees. Tonight, partly cloudy, windy, low of minus 3, wind chill minus 10 overnight. Tuesday, mainly cloudy, high of plus 5, wind chill minus 9. Wednesday, a mix of sun and cloud, high of 8 degrees. Currently, it is 3 degrees in the Pembina Valley. Winds are coming in from the northwest at 49 kilometers per hour, gusting to 57, with a relative humidity of 81%. Check the conditions in your area. Radar forecast and alerts from CDK Electric are all on the Pembina Valley online app.
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It's May 4th. Of course, people may be greeting each other with a special May the 4th be with you today. We're doing that. Hey, it's Star Wars Day. You gotta. But a fun fact is I've never seen Star Wars. Ty Hildebrandt is kind of upset about that, and he's going to come talk to us about, he's going to quiz me on Star Wars characters, see if I can guess who they are. Coming up after Nickelback, this is Photograph.

0: Today is May the 4th. Today is Star Wars Day. I don't know who dubbed it this, but we're going to just, this is what it is.
1: I'm going to say Spielberg.
0: Yeah, sure. Let's go with Spielberg. I like that.
1: He just decided.
0: How many Star Wars movies have you seen, Jamie?
1: None of them at all.
0: That's insane.
1: And I will tell you that when you go so long in your life without seeing Star Wars, eventually it becomes a thing, and you do not want to watch Star Wars because it would ruin the charm of never having seen it. How about you?
0: No, I've seen them all like 1,000 times.
1: Oh my goodness.
0: They're so good.
1: Yeah, but you
0: they're
1: love
0: so
1: space. And
0: I like world creation stuff. Like, I like the, they created this whole world. They created a whole galaxy.
1: They filmed, like, they had sets, right, that were mini, miniature, and then they filmed. That's so cool.
0: I need you to watch Star Wars.
1: Okay, okay. Maybe when I have the flu and I'm laid out on the couch, I will text you and say, Ty, which Star Wars do I watch first?
0: Okay, oh, sure. So you've never, like, seen, like, how well do you think you know the Star Wars characters?
1: Well, I certainly know, like, some of the most famous ones. Like, I know who Darth Vader is and what he looks like. Okay. I know Princess Leia, Chewbacca. Okay.
0: Well, I've come up with there's a picture, a collage here of Star Wars characters. And I would like for you to, when I put my mouse on top, tell me what you think their name is.
1: Okay.
0: And I'll tell you what it actually is.
1: Okay.
0: Let's start with this one in the corner here.
1: I was hoping you wouldn't, because that is a disgusting blob. I'm going to call him Gargamel. No, that's from the Smurfs. Like, Gargle.
0: His name is Jabba the Hutt.
1: Oh, that's Jabba the Hutt.
0: That's Jabba the Hutt.
1: Oh.
0: That's the one that gets Leia.
1: I've seen Carrie Fisher in the bikini,
0: yes,
1: but I never have seen him.
0: What about this little thing?
1: Oh, that's R2-D2.
0: Yes. Do you know what noises he makes?
1: Beep, boop, beep, boop.
0: Yes, 100%. That's so good. Jamie, way to go. What about this one? You said you know him.
1: Darth Vader.
0: That's Darth Vader. What about this little guy here? Do you know that one?
1: Well, of course, that's Baby Yoda.
0: Correct. Do you know what Baby Yoda's name is?
1: The Mandalorian.
0: That's the show he's in. And that's, no. His name is Grogu.
1: Oh my goodness, that's adorable.
0: Okay, since you said that, who's that?
1: Tank.
0: That is the Mandalorian.
1: Oh,
0: that's Pedro Pascal.
1: Oh, wow. Well, he looks great.
0: He looks great.
1: Looks better than
0: what about
1: ever.
0: That one? Do you know who that guy is?
1: Voldemort.
0: No, that's Harry Potter. That is Darth Sidious.
1: Are you serious?
0: Yes, that's Darth Sidious. Yes,
1: oh, that
0: yes.
1: is. Okay.
0: And so
1: okay.
0: He's also Emperor Palpatine. He's a good guy, but
1: hey,
0: also
1: Adam
0: a bad
1: Driver?
0: Guy. Yes. Yes. Do you know what his Star Wars name is?
1: Probably Luke.
0: No, Kylo Ren.
1: Oh, okay.
0: Yeah. Yeah. What about this guy?
1: That's Chewbacca.
0: Yeah.
1: I know that one.
0: Do you know what noise he makes?
1: Do your best, Chewbacca.
0: No, I want to.
1: Come on!
0: No! Who's your favorite Star Wars character? Text us.
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6: Mainly cloudy today, 30% chance of showers, strong winds gusting to 70 kilometers per hour, high of 6 degrees. Tonight, partly cloudy, windy, low of minus 3, wind chill minus 10 overnight. Tuesday, mainly cloudy, high of plus 5, wind chill minus 9. Wednesday, a mix of sun and cloud, high of 8 degrees. Currently, it is 3 degrees in the Pembina Valley. Winds are coming in from the northwest at 49 kilometers per hour, gusting to 57, with a relative humidity of 81%. Check the conditions in your area. Radar forecast and alerts from CDK Electric are all on the Pembina Valley online app.
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0: Paula, who is just one guy, by the way, along with Jenny. That's Dracula on the Eagle 93.5. I'm Jamie Giesbrecht. Have you checked out the forecast for today? Well, our weekend sure was nice, wasn't it? Enough said. 6 degrees is our high for today, and it looks like we're going to see some major wind. Wind northwest gusting to 70, diminishing to 30, then gusting to 50 this afternoon. A high of 6 degrees. So I'll be going for a walk probably, but the hair will be out of my face because what's with the wind in southern Manitoba? We sure get a lot of it, don't we? 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
2: Welcome to Monday. I'm Alexander Peters. There are several community events tied into Pay It Forward May this year, including free giveaways and art activities across Winkler. One of the highlights is a Nominate a Good Neighbor Challenge, where residents can recognize someone making a difference. Community Development Coordinator Bev Weeb for Winkler Community Foundation.
3: That will be an online form, and they will select
4: 10 winners
3: from the nominations and give them $25 gift card and a thank you note from City Council. So, yeah, another way of encouraging us to be good neighbors.
2: Other events include free fries at Central Station on May 7th and Art Hive Afternoons hosted by Winkler Arts and Culture on May 8th and May 22nd. And students at Morden Collegiate Institute say their Tape the Teacher fundraiser was a chance to come together, have fun, and support a future graduate at the same time. The event raised $308 for the school's bursary program, which will go directly to a graduating student. Grade 12 Student Council Representative Amy Martin says the experience brought the entire school together in a way she hasn't seen in a while.
5: It was really, really good. I don't think that we've had that much excitement in the actual school building since the pep rally that we had. So it's really good to see like all of the grades just like mingling together, them having fun and like giggling with each other, them seeing

0: like a teacher tape. Mr. Cheap had his mouth shut. I think it was a really, really good experience for everyone.
1: Martins says the event showed how simple ideas can turn into something that makes a real difference for someone in their school community. And the conversation around social media and AI use in schools is growing in Manitoba. And One Division says there's no simple fix. DSFM Superintendent Alain LaBerge says bans can help, but only to a point.
2: It's a short-term solution that I believe. But if we want to have like a long-term solution, we really need to concentrate on educate students on all the bad things that you can go in with the internet, with AI, with the chatbot.
1: LaBerge says schools can't do it alone, noting students can still access content outside school networks. He calls it a societal problem, one that will require schools, families, and government to work together. If you want to stay on top of what's happening in your community, subscribe to the Daily News on Pembina Valley Online.
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4: Skip Shayla Hayward says that her team, wrapping up their season, played in an event in Edmonton, and they finished incredibly well.
5: A really great week. It was our first time at the Next Gen Classic, and we were really excited to play at the Saville. It's an amazing facility with so many different sports, and the curling rink's amazing. So we were excited to be there and to play against some top competition. And yeah, we went through the round robin undefeated with playing really well, and had a tight semifinal game and managed to steal in the extra end. And then, yeah, kind of fell flat in the final, but still overall such a great week and a great way to end our year.
4: More with Shayla Hayward on PeminaValleyOnline.com. In the NHL playoffs, Game 7 goes to the Canadiens, who edged the Lightning 2-1 to win Round 1, 4-3. Elsewhere, the Avalanche won a wild one, pun intended, as they beat up on the Wild 9-6 to grab a 1-0 series lead in Game 1 of their second round matchup. In the AHL playoffs, Game 2 of the best of 5 divisional semifinal goes to Grand Rapids, who blanked Manitoba 2-0 to knot their series up at a game apiece. In the NBA, the season's come to an end for the Toronto Raptors. They lost Game 7 to Cleveland 114-102. And in Major League Baseball, Minnesota edged Toronto 4-3. I'm Dave Anthony.
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1: Mainly cloudy today, 30% chance of showers, strong winds gusting to 70 kilometers per hour, high of 6 degrees. Tonight, partly cloudy, windy, low of -3, wind chill -10 overnight. Tuesday, mainly cloudy, high of +5, wind chill -9. Wednesday, a mix of sun and cloud, high of 8 degrees. Currently, it is 3 degrees in the Pembina Valley. Winds are coming in from the northwest at 49 kilometers per hour, gusting to 57, with a relative humidity of 81%. Check the conditions in your area. Radar forecast and alerts from CDK Electric are all on the Pembina Valley online app.
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0: 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Have you done anything to pay it forward yet? Bev Weeb stopped by the studio on behalf of the Winkler Community Foundation, and we talked a bit about this year's theme.
1: So the initiative is to be a good neighbor.

0: which we feel is just, it's exciting. It resonates with everybody because everybody has neighbors, whether that's the person that you live beside, the person in the office beside you, the student, the locker next door to a student. We have neighbors everywhere we are.
1: Yeah.
0: Neighbors in the grocery line. So,
1: you know what? I've been so fortunate in life to have amazing neighbors. For a while, my neighbor was Mark Fair from Sunny mm-hmm. Day, like the musician.
0: Yes.
1: Mark Fair.
0: Yes.
1: And so I'm a single lady. He's a single guy. And it was nice because we could help each other out with
0: yes.
1: certain things.
0: Look out for each other.
1: Yeah. So he would sometimes come and like help prune like the overgrown plum tree or,
0: yep.
1: you know, mow the lawn. He was always, I always said, like a good neighbor,
0: that's
1: Mark
0: amazing.
1: Fair is there.
0: Oh, that's so great.
1: And I don't know if I really helped him at all, but I was very nice to him.
0: That's awesome.
1: What about you, Bev? Who are your neighbors?
0: Do
1: you
0: have I have neighbor? Got the most amazing neighbors.
1: Yeah.
0: So we have lived there for almost 30 years. And Ed and Patsy Penner. They're
1: musicians.
0: They're musicians as well. Patsy brought us cinnamon buns this week and my mail, which went into her mailbox by accident.
1: Wow.
0: But they're amazing neighbors. And we likewise have co-parented our children.
1: Oh.
0: We have, you know, helped them out with cleaning their driveway and they have helped us out with whatever. We go back and forth.
1: There we go. Some good examples of great neighbors. Some of my own. I currently have some amazing neighbors as well. Bev has, she loves her neighbors, Ed and Patsy Penner. Who wouldn't? I love them. And maybe it gives us some ideas for what we can do with the Be a Good Neighbor initiative for Pay It Forward May. And our neighbors don't always just mean who we live beside. Your neighbor can be the person near you at work, the person behind you at the grocery store line or in the drive-thru. Whoever is next to you is your neighbor. We're going to get some ideas from Bev on how we can really pour in to this year's Pay It Forward May coming up in just a few minutes.
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0: 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Now, your Pembina Valley online weather.
1: Mainly cloudy today, 30% chance of showers, strong winds gusting to 70 kilometers per hour, high of 6 degrees. Tonight, partly cloudy, windy, low of minus 3, wind chill minus 10 overnight. Tuesday, mainly cloudy, high of plus 5, wind chill minus 9. Wednesday, a mix of sun and cloud, high of 8 degrees. Currently, it is 3 degrees in the Pembina Valley. Winds are coming in from the northwest at 49 kilometers per hour, gusting to 57, with a relative humidity of 81%. Check the conditions in your area. Radar forecast and alerts from CDK Electric are all on the Pembina Valley online app.
0: From the water tower to the arena, we keep the valley moving. The Eagle.

Head Forward May is here. Chances are you might have done some nice things already. If I know you, you're a pretty nice person. Bev Weeb is also a fantastic person and stopped by the studio on behalf of the Winkler Community Foundation to talk about some ways we can pay it forward. And one of those has to do with free French fries for you and for me. Stay with me. Here's Sam Smith. We're going to hear from Bev Weeb right away.

0: Good morning. You're listening to the Eagle 93.5 powered by Sawatsky's Furniture and Appliances. I'm Jamie Giesbrecht. And on your CDK Electric weather forecast, 6 degrees is our high for today. Sounds chilly compared to the weekend we just had, and it looks like some gusty winds are in store for us as well. But maybe that's all the more reason to go out of our way to do something nice for each other as Pay It Forward May kicks off. Bev Weeb with the Winkler Community Foundation stopped by the studio to tell us about some ways that we could pay it forward and an opportunity for free French fries. Have a listen.
1: Central Station's going to be handing out bags of frozen French fries May the 7th from 3 to 6 p.m. I believe if you drive through, you get 2 bags. So one is for your family and one is for you to hand on, you know, pass off to somebody else. So
0: awesome.
1: There'll be that. Winkler Arts and Cultures has a couple of events planned May 8th and the 22nd. They have Art Hive Afternoon, so a free planned art activity for anyone that wants to participate in that. They also are giving away one free spot in each of their age groups for their final after-school art classes for the school year. So
0: nice.
1: They have a couple things going. Like I said, the City of Winkler is going to have a promotion going. Nominate a good neighbor. And PV Lip also has a Be a Good Neighbor checklist that they are sharing with students and different people that are accessing Regional Connection services and PV Lip services. So there's some great ideas in there as far as things to do, you know, to encourage being a good neighbor
0: and to be a welcoming neighbor.
1: And
0: as
1: to be
0: well.
1: A welcoming, I think that's a big thing when we talked about this campaign together with the Morden Area Foundation is how do we get to know our neighbors? We're good neighbors when we know our neighbors, right?
0: Yep.
1: So, you know, say hi to them in their native tongue if they don't speak English in
0: yes.
1: their first language, if it's Spanish, if
0: I
1: it's
0: learned
1: Russian,
0: the,
1: right?
0: The like Punjabi, Sat Sri Akal.
1: See, there you go. That's amazing. So there's just, we're better neighbors when we actually know and understand our neighbors.
0: There we go. So get to know your neighbors if you can. I actually have a family that just moved in to the house behind me. So my plan for this month is to walk over there, bring them something sweet and get to know them a little bit. And of course, you can bring them French fries from Central Station. May 7th is when you can get the free fries. Get the details at PeminaValleyOnline.com and pay it forward the whole month of May.
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2: Good morning. Welcome to Monday. Looking at some strong winds gusting to 70 kilometers per hour throughout the day. I'm Alexander Peters, and the public has again offered feedback on the original Highway 30 access management plan that MTI proposed years ago for the road that separates the town of Altona and the municipality of Rhineland on the east side of town. An open house was the first in a series of steps now being taken by KGS Group to develop alternate options as requested by the two municipalities. Mayor Harv Schrader.
3: MTI was talking about taking certain access points away from the town side and also from the RM side. We got them to put a hold on their big plan, and we asked if a study could be done so that they would understand how important it is not to take these out. They did allow us to hire. They paid for it.
2: According to Schrader, around 30 to 40 people came through the open house, and as he understands, they were not in favor of the original plan. And the town of Altona will be testing its outdoor warning siren this afternoon. At 1 p.m., the siren will sound for 4 minutes. It's all part of an annual test to check that the equipment is working properly. As well, the town's mass notification system will be tested at 1 o'clock. And the city of Morden is moving ahead with upgrades to the campground entrance at Lake Minnewasta. Mayor Nancy Penner says the project will improve road access around the gatehouse, including curbing and better flow for larger vehicles. The tender has been awarded and construction is expected to start this summer. Penner says the work is also part of a long-term plan to eventually build a larger gatehouse.
4: Just access around the gatehouse and curbing, and so you can pull to the side and for larger trailers and cars and that type of thing.
2: She adds improved access will make it easier for visitors and staff. And Pay It Forward May is officially underway.

0: Winkler and Morden with this year's focus on being a good neighbor. Organizers with the Winkler Community Foundation and Morden Area Foundation say the campaign has been running for more than a decade, but the message stays the same. Small acts of kindness can go a long way. Community Development Coordinator Bev Wiebe for Winkler Community Foundation.
1: Everyone can jump on board and celebrate good things that happen in our community. 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
3: Skip Shayla Hayward says that her team, wrapping up their season, played in an event in Edmonton, and they finished incredibly well.
4: A really great week. It was our first time at the Next Gen Classic, and we were really excited to play at the Saville. It's an amazing facility with so many different sports, and the curling rink's amazing. So we were excited to be there and to play against some top competition. And yeah, we went through the round robin undefeated with playing really well, and had a tight semifinal game and managed to steal in the extra end. And then, yeah, kind of fell flat in the final, but still overall such a great week and a great way to end our year.
3: More with Shayla Hayward on PembinaValleyOnline.com. In the NHL playoffs, Game 7 goes to the Canadiens, who edged the Lightning 2-1 to win Round 1, 4-3. Elsewhere, the Avalanche won a wild one, pun intended, as they beat up on the Wild 9-6 to grab a 1-0 series lead in Game 1 of their second round matchup. In the AHL playoffs, Game 2 of the best of 5 divisional semifinal goes to Grand Rapids, who blanked Manitoba 2-0 to knot their series up at a game apiece. In the NBA, the season's come to an end for the Toronto Raptors. They lost Game 7 to Cleveland 114-102. And in Major League Baseball, Minnesota edged Toronto 4-3. I'm Dave Anthony.
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0: Mainly cloudy today, 30% chance of showers, strong winds gusting to 70 kilometers per hour, high of 6 degrees. Tonight, partly cloudy, windy, low of minus 3, wind chill minus 10 overnight. Tuesday, mainly cloudy, high of plus 5, wind chill minus 9. Wednesday, a mix of sun and cloud, high of 8 degrees. Currently, it is 3 degrees in the Pembina Valley. Winds are coming in from the northwest at 49 kilometers per hour, gusting to 57, with a relative humidity of 81%. Check the conditions in your area. Radar forecast and alerts from CDK Electric are all on the Pembina Valley online app.
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Yes, it is Star Wars Day, May the 4th. And if you don't understand why, chances are you have not seen Star Wars. Neither have I. I've just been around enough nerdy space people to understand. Here's Walk Off the Earth. It's Rule the World. And after that, today's Anchor's Angle. And yes, we're talking about Star Wars.

0: Alexander.
1: Yes, hello, good morning.
0: May the fourth be with you.
2: I have brought peace, justice, and security to my new empire.
0: What is that from?
1: It's Star Wars Episode 3.
0: Oh, that is. Yeah. Okay, so you have seen Star Wars.
2: Oh, have I seen Star Wars? Have I seen Star Wars? A lot of this guy. Yeah.
0: Okay, what's your favorite Star Wars?
1: Okay, so people are going to be mad at me, but Episode 3, Revenge of the Sith, will forever and always be my favorite because you see, spoiler alert, the devolving of Anakin Skywalker into Darth Vader. It's the payoff for 1 and 2. 2 is you got to get through it to get 2, 3. It's incredibly good. I love watching it happen.
0: So who is Anakin?
1: Anakin is Luke Skywalker's dad. Have you seen any of the Star Wars movies?
0: No.
1: Okay, I'm sorry.
0: No.
1: Okay, this is going to make this uncomfortable.
0: This guy.
1: This guy. Luke Skywalker is the main protagonist in the first trilogy. He's like the guy who's supposed to go up against Darth Vader, and then the whole reveal that Darth Vader is Luke Skywalker.
0: No, I am your father.
1: Yeah.
0: Oh.
1: That's him.
0: Oh.
1: So the first three movies, 1, 2, and 3, follow his dad, and you watch him become Darth Vader.
0: So the first three came later.
1: Yeah. Yeah. So you watch him as a kid get found by the Jedi Order and get taken in and get trained to be a Jedi. And the second one, he falls in love. And he's not supposed to because Jedi are forbidden to have attachments.
0: And isn't that his sister?
1: No, absolutely not.
0: Okay.
1: That is, you're thinking about Luke Skywalker in the original three movies, him kind of being a will they, won't they with Princess Leia. Han Solo is the person. He's the, it's a fun series of movies. If you haven't seen it, I'm not going to put our audience through this. But the episode 3, you see Anakin Skywalker devolve and become Darth Vader because he wants to stop the love of his life from dying because he's having prophetic dreams that she's going to die.
0: Oh.
1: And so the Sith, the bad guys, capitalize on that. They leech on is like, there once was a Sith, a Dark Lord who could save his loved ones from dying.
0: Oh, so they want him to become a Sith.
1: Yes, essentially.
0: Oh, I see. Okay. Mm-hmm. So now everyone I talk to, like Ty, mm-hmm. always says, oh, you have to watch Star Wars. Mm-hmm. Alexander, you know me well enough to know. Like, do you think that I should watch Star Wars?
1: I don't think you should watch all 6 movies. I don't talk about the last 9. I think you should watch the first Star Wars ever made.
0: Yeah?
1: Star Wars Episode 4. Because I think that is mandatory watching for everyone because you get to see kind of what started the whole phenomenon.
0: Yeah.
1: And it's a good movie.
0: It was a huge cultural thing.
1: Yeah. And also go into it knowing this is a movie made for children.
0: Was it made for children?
1: Yeah, it was made for kids. And so people get all hot and bothered when they're talking about Star Wars nowadays isn't what it used to be. That's because you're not the demographic anymore.
0: Oh, yeah. Interesting. Yeah. Well, grocery stores these days aren't what they used to be, and I am the demographic.
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4: Mainly cloudy today, 30% chance of showers, strong winds gusting to 70 kilometers per hour, high of 6 degrees. Tonight, partly cloudy, windy, low of minus 3, wind chill minus 10 overnight. Tuesday, mainly cloudy, high of plus 5, wind chill minus 9. Wednesday, a mix of sun and cloud, high of 8 degrees. Currently, it is 3 degrees in the Pembina Valley. Winds are coming in from the northwest at 49 kilometers per hour, gusting to 57, with a relative humidity of 81%. Check the conditions in your area. Radar forecast and alerts from CDK Electric are all on the Pembina Valley online app.
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2: Good morning. Welcome to Monday. I'm Alexander Peters. Morden Collegiate Institute has raised $308 through a fun fundraiser called Tape the Teacher. The event was student-led and organized through Student Council, with students donating money to see Vice Principal Mr. Chiapetta taped to a gym wall. Student Council President Lana Lopez says the idea came directly from students who were inspired by social media.
3: It was actually highly requested by quite a few students. They came up to a bunch of our members and they were asking, hey, can we do Tape the Teachers? And they were sending us Instagram reels and all of that stuff. So I brought it up to the meeting recently and they were like, yeah, why not? Let's go for it.
2: All proceeds from the event will go to the MCI bursary program for graduating students. With discussions heating up around a possible social media and AI chatbot ban in Manitoba schools, one division says it's already seen success with limiting tech. The division Scolaire Franco-Manitobain, or DSFM, banned cell phones in class back in 2023, and Superintendent Elaine LaBerge says it's made a difference.
4: We see that there's students have more concentration when they are in class. They focus more, they socialize more. This is what we expected.
2: LaBerge says he's open to a broader ban, but also more education and not simply restrictions will be key going forward. And the public has again offered feedback on the original Highway 30 access management plan that MCI proposed years ago for the road that separates the town of Altona and the municipality of Rhineland on the east side of town. That plan proposes removing several road intersections and driveway entrances along the stretch and replacing them with a series of access roads. An open house last week was the first in a series of steps now being taken by KGS Group to develop alternate options as requested by the two municipalities. Rhineland Reeve Don Weeb was there.
5: The attendance was pretty good, and most of the people that I touched base with had very concerns. Like, does this really make sense? And how this big investment, and what it does to some of the properties alongside the Highway 30.
2: He shares what he'd like to see.
5: Those exit points need to stay there. And I think maybe there is an alternative we should look at, and that is perhaps improving the highway with shoulders and so on, and leaving the existing exit points as they are, maybe reduce the speed.
2: Community feedback collected at the open house will be included as the Highway 30 access review moves towards its next draft. Find these stories and more on Pembina Valley Online and in the daily news delivered to your inbox when you subscribe.
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6: Skip Shayla Hayward says that her team, wrapping up their season, played in an event in Edmonton, and they finished incredibly well.
7: A really great week. It was our first time at the Next Gen Classic, and we were really excited to play at the Saville. It's an amazing facility with so many different sports, and the curling rink's amazing. So we were excited to be there and to play against some top competition. And yeah, we went through the round robin undefeated with playing really well, and had a tight semifinal game and managed to steal in the extra end. And then, yeah, kind of fell flat in the final, but still overall such a great week and a great way to end our year.
6: More with Shayla Hayward on PeminaValleyOnline.com. In the NHL playoffs, Game 7 goes to the Canadiens, who edged the Lightning 2-1 to win Round 1, 4-3. Elsewhere, the Avalanche won a wild one, pun intended, as they beat up on the Wild 9-6 to grab a 1-0 series lead in Game 1 of their second round matchup. In the AHL playoffs, Game 2 of the best of 5 divisional semifinal goes to Grand Rapids, who blanked Manitoba 2-0 to knot their series up at a game apiece. In the NBA, the season's come to an end for the

0: Toronto Raptors. They lost Game 7 to Cleveland, 114-102. And in Major League Baseball, Minnesota edged Toronto 4-3. I'm Dave Anthony.
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2: Mainly cloudy today, 30% chance of showers, strong winds gusting to 70 kilometers per hour, high of

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1: Tyler Shaw, Run to You. We're now into 9 o'clock on the Eagle 93.5. Hey, did you know there was a line dancing flash mob over the weekend? Did you miss out? Ann Wheeler was a part of making this happen, and she has so graciously stopped by the studio. We're going to hear all the details as we recap a line dancing weekend in Winkler. Here's Bruno Mars, I Just Might.

0: It is Monday, May 4th, and today we're looking at a high of 6 degrees, and it looks like it may get quite windy into the afternoon. Nothing like the weather this weekend, which was in the high teens and just beautiful. As a matter of fact, Saturday, well, we got a little bit of rain in the morning, but the afternoon was perfect for a line dance flash mob in Winkler. Ann Wheeler has stopped by the studio, and this weekend looks like you had a lot of fun. A line dancing flash mob happened at the Tripoli stage at the, what do you call it? The Parkland Harvest Festival.
1: Grass. Yeah, by the Ball Diamonds area. Yes. Beside the Mac. Yeah.
0: And I was trying to track down, like, who is in charge of this, and it didn't take long for someone to bring up your name. Did you put this together?
1: I guess kind of. It's not, like, it wasn't an original idea, obviously. It's an international thing. I came across it. I was going to do it with actually my husband and my best friend. It's going to be the three of us. We were going to choose a parking lot. And we told a couple people.

0: people what we were doing, and they asked if they could join, they asked if they could share, and it just kind of snowballed, and it was a lot more than three people.
1: Yes. How many people showed up?
0: I think there was around 40.
1: Wow.
0: Yeah.
1: So you filled that stage. That's a lot of people.
0: Yeah, it was pretty full.
1: So when you say it's an international idea, what does that mean?
0: So there's a line dance federation. I think it's called that, something like that. Anyways, they put this on, they started this over COVID in 2020 just to keep the line dance community connected. They thought it'd be a fun thing to do. And I only heard about this because I happened to be, well, the algorithm, honestly, right?
1: Yeah.
0: I'm looking up line dancing stuff and this popped up.
1: Yep.
0: But they've been doing this every year on the same Saturday of May. And yeah, it's just a way for the line dance community across the world to dance together in a sense.
1: Yeah. How did you get into line dancing?
0: Actually, a friend suggested that we go just for fun to this class in Plum Coulee. And I went and was immediately hooked. It was like, that was it. Love at first sight.
1: Oh, I love that. Well, we're going to find out more about how the line dance flash mob in Winkler went and whether or not we will see more pop up with Ann Wheeler later this hour. Hope you can stick around.
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8: Mainly cloudy today, 30% chance of showers, strong winds gusting to 70 kilometers per hour, high of 6 degrees. Tonight, partly cloudy, windy, low of minus 3, wind chill minus 10 overnight. Tuesday, mainly cloudy, high of plus 5, wind chill minus 9. Wednesday, a mix of sun and cloud, high of 8 degrees. Currently, it is 3 degrees in the Pembina Valley. Winds are coming in from the northwest at 49 kilometers per hour, gusting to 57, with a relative humidity of 81%. Check the conditions in your area. Radar forecast and alerts from CDK Electric are all on the Pembina Valley online app.
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0: The Weeknd and Daft Punk, it's Starboy on the Eagle Morning Show, powered by Sawatsky's Furniture and Appliances. It was a beautiful weekend, Saturday, with highs of 17 degrees. Might have even got warmer than that in the afternoon, but a group of about 40 or so people met at the Tripoli stage at the Harvest Festival grounds in the big bowl there, and line danced on the stage. It was kind of like a flash mob, or maybe a practice for a future flash mob. Ann Wheeler organized this event and joins me in studio this morning. Ann, I feel like now that people have done this and more people have heard about it, you might not even be able to fit everyone on the stage the next time you do it.
1: That's true. It might be an actual flash mob somewhere, because so many people will be dancing that I could just go to Walmart parking lot and everyone would just jump out.

0: and join. That would be super cool if it was a legit flash mob in that sense.
1: Yeah, I mean, and we should talk about that word flash mob. I mean, that I remember flash mobs back in the day where people are standing up and someone starts singing, and then all of a sudden people are popping up all around like a food court and everyone's singing the Hallelujah chorus or whatever it is. This is that same idea?
0: Yes. I guess in certain areas it would have been, right? This was a smaller community, and so there had to be a little bit more planning in the sense of how to get everyone at the same place. It was a little different, I think, in that way. So not totally flash mob.
1: Yeah.
0: But yeah, it wasn't super publicized. Well, I guess I wasn't. Maybe people were
1: sharing
0: it. Some
1: people did. I saw it on Facebook in one of the groups. But I guess in order for it to be a true flash mob, you would have to have everybody's personal email or information and privately get this group to do a surprise line dance.
0: Right.
1: It'd be a lot of work.
0: Yes. Yes. And because this wasn't, like I said, it was going to be an original with the three people.
1: Yeah.
0: But yeah, when the more people heard about it, it just, I'm not sure I could have managed.
1: I didn't know there was such a line dancing community here. Like, I knew there were people who line danced, but I'm so surprised and happy to see it. And like, people of all ages can line dance.
0: Oh, for sure. There's little kids. I do it at my day job, actually, with my 2 3-year-olds. They're doing it with me there. And yeah, just up to, I want to say, the lady I chatted with last week, I think she told me she was 92.
1: Wow.
0: And she was still dancing.
1: Amazing.
0: So, yeah, there's no age limit with this.
1: So what are the best songs to line dance to? What are your favorites?
0: Oh, gosh.
1: Like, I mean, anything with 8 beats, but like,
0: I do love the classic country.
1: Yeah?
0: I don't know if I could pick a favorite song. It's kind of whatever you're doing the most at the time, at that time, sticks in your head.
1: Right.
0: So the Heel Toe Rodeo right now, it's really stuck in my head. That was one of the flash mob line dance choices that they had made.
1: Okay.
0: So that one's currently like concrete at the front of my brain right now.
1: Yeah. All I can think of is the Boot Scootin' Pookie. Yeah.
0: And that's a classic. Everyone knows that one.
1: And the question remains, is this going to happen next year? Well, Anne says most likely. So it's going to be that first Saturday of May. And by the way, head to PeminaValleyOnline.com at noon today. We're going to get some photos and video posted of this line dance flash mob. Way to go, Anne, and to everyone who showed up and made it a special afternoon. That's pretty cool.
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11: Mainly cloudy today, 30% chance of showers, strong winds gusting to 70 kilometers per hour, high of 6 degrees. Tonight, partly cloudy, windy, low of -3, wind chill -10 overnight. Tuesday, mainly cloudy, high of +5, wind chill -9. Wednesday, a mix of sun and cloud, high of 8 degrees. Currently, it is 3 degrees in the Pembina Valley. Winds are coming in from the northwest at 49 kilometers per hour, gusting to 57, with a relative humidity of 81%. Check the conditions in your area. Radar forecast and alerts from CDK Electric are all on the Pembina Valley online app.
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0: Well, a big congratulations this morning to Nicole and Laura, who are the winners, as mother and daughter, of a 25 gift card to Morkler's in Morden for Morkler's Monday. The clue was, you'll often find me in a pencil case. I'm colorful. Keep me sharp, and I'll create beauty on your page. The answer? Pencil crayons. So Nicole says her daughter Laura guessed the answer. So she's now received $25 to Morkler's in Morden. There are so many wonderful things that you can get at Morkler's beyond office supplies. You can scan a document or print a document, make photocopies. You can even scan in photos or digitize an old photo album. Or you know what I'm doing now is actually making photo albums out of digital photos. So we're kind of reverting back to having actual photo albums, which are nice to have. Morkler's can help you out with all of those kinds of things. You can even get a passport photo taken. So there you go. Morkler's Monday wrapped up for the day. Thank you for your guesses. And way to go, Nicole and Laura.
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2: Good morning. We're looking at a 30% chance of showers this morning with some strong winds gusting to 70 kilometers per hour. I'm Alexander Peters, and road improvements are coming to Lake Minnewasta in Morden. The city has awarded a tender to upgrade the campground entrance with work set for this summer. Mayor Nancy Penner says the goal is to improve traffic flow and make room for larger vehicles like trailers, and says the project also supports future plans for a new gatehouse.
3: I haven't seen the full design of that roadwork, but hopefully if we ever put in a new gatehouse, it would accommodate a bigger footprint for a building there, and then the road would be redesigned around that.
2: A new gatehouse could also mean longer hours and better service for visitors. The town of Altona will be testing its outdoor warning siren this afternoon. At 1 p.m., the siren will sound for 4 minutes. It's all part of an annual test to check that the equipment is working properly. As well, the town's mass notification system will also be tested at 1 o'clock. And Pay It Forward May is back, encouraging residents across the Winkler and Morden areas to take part in everyday acts of kindness. Whether it's helping a neighbor, supporting a local business, or just taking time to connect, organizers say it doesn't have to be complicated. Community Development Coordinator Bev Weeb for Winkler Community Foundation.
4: If you have a neighbor in your community that doesn't speak English, get to know their first language and say hello to them in their first language. It can be just hello, or the fact of the matter is, how many of us actually know our neighbors? So just get to know your neighbors.
2: Organizers say the goal is to strengthen community connection, one small action at a time. And a unique fundraiser at Morden Collegiate Institute has raised $308 for the school's bursary program. The event, Tape the Teacher, saw students and staff gather in the gym to watch Vice Principal Mr. Chiappetta be taped to a wall. Grade 12 Student Council Representative Amy Martin says the energy in the building quickly built as students realized what was happening.
5: At first, a lot of students peered into the gym. They didn't understand like what was going on. We got the music going, and slowly more people came in as they saw Mr. Chiappetta being taped to the wall. Not an everyday sight that you see. But eventually it got more full. We had a lot of students participate.
2: The money will go directly towards supporting a graduating student through the bursary program. Donations are still being accepted. There's a lot happening in our community, and you won't miss anything when you subscribe to the daily newsletter on Pembina Valley Online.
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6: Skip Shayla Hayward says that her team, wrapping up their season, played in an event in Edmonton, and they finished incredibly well.
7: A really great week. It was our first time at the Next Gen Classic, and we were really excited to play at the Saville. It's an amazing facility with so many different sports, and the curling rink's amazing. So

0: we were excited to be there and to play against some top competition. And yeah, we went through the round robin undefeated with playing really well and had a tight semifinal game and managed to steal in the extra end. And then, yeah, kind of fell flat in the final, but still overall such a great week and a great way to end our year.
1: More with Shayla Hayward on PeminaValleyOnline.com. In the NHL playoffs, Game 7 goes to the Canadiens, who edged the Lightning 2-1 to win Round 1, 4-3. Elsewhere, the Avalanche won a wild one, pun intended, as they beat up on the Wild 9-6 to grab a 1-0 series lead in Game 1 of their second round matchup. In the AHL playoffs, Game 2 of the best of 5 divisional semifinal goes to Grand Rapids, who blanked Manitoba 2-0 to knot their series up at a game apiece. In the NBA, the season's come to an end for the Toronto Raptors. They lost Game 7 to Cleveland 114-102. And in Major League Baseball, Minnesota edged Toronto 4-3. I'm Dave Anthony.
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3: Mainly cloudy today, 30% chance of showers, strong winds gusting to 70 kilometers per hour, high of 6 degrees. Tonight, partly cloudy, windy, low of minus 3, wind chill minus 10 overnight. Tuesday, mainly cloudy, high of plus 5, wind chill minus 9. Wednesday, a mix of sun and cloud, high of 8 degrees. Currently, it is 3 degrees in the Pembina Valley. Winds are coming in from the northwest at 49 kilometers per hour, gusting to 57, with a relative humidity of 81%. Check the conditions in your area. Radar forecast and alerts from CDK Electric are all on the Pembina Valley online app.
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morning. It's May 4th, and chances are you might be greeted with a May the 4th be with you today. It is Star Wars Day. Alexander Peters and I chatted about that on today's Anchor's Angle. I'll share that with you later this hour. For now, we've got more great music on the way for you. Here's Harry Styles. It's American Girls.

0: your Pembina Valley online weather.
1: Mainly cloudy today, 30% chance of showers, strong winds gusting to 70 kilometers per hour, high of 6 degrees. Tonight, partly cloudy, windy, low of minus 3, wind chill minus 10 overnight. Tuesday, mainly cloudy, high of plus 5, wind chill minus 9. Wednesday, a mix of sun and cloud, high of 8 degrees. Currently, it is 3 degrees in the Pembina Valley. Winds are coming in from the northwest at 49 kilometers per hour, gusting to 57, with a relative humidity of 81%. Check the conditions in your area. Radar forecast and alerts from CDK Electric are all on the Pembina Valley online app.
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The latest from Nelly Furtado on the Eagle 93.5. Good morning, I'm Jamie Giesbrecht. And today, a lot cooler than we had for the weekend. 6 degrees is our high. You can see outside if you have any trees out your window or even in the grass. The wind is blowing this morning, and it looks like we will see that gusty wind from the northwest, gusting to 50 this afternoon. So some high winds today and a high of 6 degrees. 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
4: Now, your Pembina Valley online weather.
7: Mainly cloudy today, 30% chance of showers, strong winds gusting to 70, high of 6. Tonight, partly cloudy, windy, low of minus 3, wind chill minus 10 overnight. Tuesday, mainly cloudy, high of plus 5, wind chill minus 9. Wednesday, a mix of sun and cloud, high of 8. Currently in Pilot Mound, it is 3 degrees and 5 degrees in the rest of the Pembina Valley. Winds are coming in from the northwest at 42 kilometers per hour, gusting to 52 with a relative humidity of 55%. Check the conditions in your area. Radar forecast and alerts from CDK Electric are all on the Pembina Valley online app.
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0: Alexander.
1: Hmm. Yes. Hello. Good morning.
0: May the fourth be with you.
2: I have brought peace, justice, and security to my new empire.
0: What is that from?
1: It's Star Wars Episode 3.
0: Oh, that is. Yeah. Okay, so you have seen Star Wars.
2: Oh, have I seen Star Wars? Have I seen Star Wars? A lot of this guy. Yeah.
0: Okay, what's your favorite Star Wars?
1: Okay, so people are going to be mad at me, but Episode 3, Revenge of the Sith, will forever and always be my favorite because you see, spoiler alert, the devolving of Anakin Skywalker into Darth Vader. It's the payoff for 1 and 2. 2 is you got to get through it to get 2, 3. It's incredibly good. I love watching it happen.
0: So who is Anakin?
1: Anakin is Luke Skywalker's dad. Have you seen any of the Star Wars movies?
0: No.
1: Okay, I'm sorry.
0: No.
1: Okay, this is going to make this uncomfortable.
0: This guy.
1: This guy. No, Luke Skywalker is the main protagonist in the first trilogy. He's like the guy who's supposed to go up against Darth Vader, and then the whole reveal that Darth Vader is Luke Skywalker.
0: No, I am your father.
1: Yeah.
0: Oh.
1: That's him.
0: Oh.
1: So the first three movies, 1, 2, and 3, follow his dad, and you watch him become Darth Vader.
0: So the first three came later.
1: Yeah. Yeah, so you watch him as a kid get found by the Jedi Order and get taken in and get trained to be a Jedi. In the second one, he falls in love, and he's not supposed to because Jedi are forbidden to have attachments.
0: And isn't that his sister?
1: No, absolutely not. Okay. That is, you're thinking about Luke Skywalker in the original three movies, him kind of being a will they, won't they with Princess Leia. Han Solo's the person. He's the, it's a fun series of movies if you haven't seen it. I'm not going to put our audience through this, but the episode 3, you see Anakin Skywalker.

0: Skywalker devolve and become Darth Vader because he wants to stop the love of his life from dying because he's having prophetic dreams that she's going to die.
1: Oh!
0: And so the Sith, the bad guys, capitalize on that. They leech on his, like, you know, there once was a Sith, a Dark Lord, who could save his loved ones from dying.
1: Oh, so they want him to become a Sith.
0: Yes, essentially.
1: Oh, I see. Okay, so now everyone I talk to, like Ty, always says, oh, you have to watch Star Wars. Alexander, you know me well enough to know, like, do you think that I should watch Star Wars?
0: I don't think you should watch all 6 movies. I don't talk about the last 9. I think you should watch the first Star Wars ever made.
1: Yeah?
0: Star Wars Episode 4, because I think that is mandatory watching for everyone, because you get to see kind of what started the whole phenomenon.
1: Yeah.
0: And it's a good movie.
1: It was a huge cultural thing.
0: Yeah. And also go into it knowing this is a movie made for children.
1: Was it made for children?
0: Yeah, it was made for kids. And so people get all hot and bothered when they're talking about Star Wars nowadays isn't what it used to be. That's because you're not the demographic anymore.
1: Oh, yeah. Interesting. Yeah. Well, grocery stores these days aren't what they used to be, and I am the demographic.
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2: Good morning, I'm Alexander Peters. As the province looks at banning social media and AI chatbots for students, school leaders are watching closely. The Franco-Manitoba School Division, or DSFM, introduced the cell phone ban more than 2 years ago, and it's already showing results. Superintendent Elaine LaBerge says it didn't take long for students to adjust.
3: Of course, the first few months were tougher. You know, they're students. They always try to get around or bend the rules. But once they realized that it was like forbidden and that everybody was doing it, it was no longer a problem.
2: He says any new provincial rules regarding social media and AI chatbot use will need clear guidelines and also support from parents and the community. The public has again offered feedback on the original Highway 30 access management plan that MTI proposed years ago for the road that separates the town of Altona and the municipality of Rhineland on the east side of town. An open house last week was the first in a series of steps now being taken by KGS Group to develop alternate options as requested by the two municipalities. Local officials like Mayor Harv Schrader say the simplest fix may be to slow traffic rather than build new service roads and close existing access points.
4: Their plan initially is for safety, and we're saying safety doesn't seem to be a problem. And if there is a safety problem, then maybe a best result would be to lower the kilometer per hour.
2: Rhineland Reeve Don Weeb agrees.
5: I think we can make it work, but I don't think creating a road pattern that disrupts so many residences and that does not accomplish the goal of economic development.
2: Community feedback collected at the open house will be included as the Highway 30 Access Review moves towards its next draft. And upgrades to the campground entrance at Lake Minnewasta could also help protect the environment. The city of Morden is improving road access near the gatehouse this summer. Mayor Nancy Penner says a future gatehouse could allow staff to share important information with visitors.
6: We want to protect our lake as long as we can from invasive species, so the more we can hand out information there.
2: The lake currently allows electric motorboats, but not gas-powered ones. We're gathering all the news of the day and delivering it directly into your inbox. Subscribe to The Daily News on Pembina Valley Online.
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7: Skip Shayla Hayward says that her team, wrapping up their season, played in an event in Edmonton, and they finished incredibly well.
8: 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It's an amazing facility with so many different sports, and the curling rink's amazing. So we were excited to be there and to play against some top competition. And yeah, we went through the round robin undefeated with playing really well, and had a tight semifinal game and managed to steal in the extra end. And then, yeah, kind of fell flat in the final, but still overall such a great week and a great way to end our year.
7: More with Shayla Hayward on PeminaValleyOnline.com. In the NHL playoffs, Game 7 goes to the Canadiens, who edged the Lightning 2-1 to win Round 1, 4-3. Elsewhere, the Avalanche won a wild one, pun intended, as they beat up on the Wild 9-6 to grab a 1-0 series lead in Game 1 of their second round matchup. In the AHL playoffs, Game 2 of the best of 5 divisional semifinal goes to Grand Rapids, who blanked Manitoba 2-0 to knot their series up at a game apiece. In the NBA, the season's coming.

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1: Now, your Pembina Valley online weather.
2: Mainly cloudy today, 30% chance of showers, strong winds gusting to 70, high of 6. Tonight, partly cloudy, windy, low of minus 3, wind chill minus 10 overnight. Tuesday, mainly cloudy, high of plus 5, wind chill minus 9. Wednesday, a mix of sun and cloud, high of 8. Currently in Pilot Mound, it is 3 degrees and 5 degrees in the rest of the Pembina Valley. Winds are coming in from the northwest at 42 kilometers per hour, gusting to 52 with a relative humidity of 55%. Check the conditions in your area. 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

0: Cameron Whitcomb on the Eagle 93.5. A windy morning and a lot cooler than it was this weekend. But wow, was it ever nice over the weekend. I got some rocks delivered and put into my flower bed. I say I got them delivered and put in. I did it all myself. And I am sore. But it's those fun summer projects that now I get to kick back and look at a beautiful rock garden that is done. Here's Lady Gaga and Doechii. It's Runaway.
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6: Mainly cloudy today, 30% chance of showers, strong winds gusting to 70, high of 6. Tonight, partly cloudy, windy, low of minus 3, wind chill minus 10 overnight. Tuesday, mainly cloudy, high of plus 5, wind chill minus 9. Wednesday, a mix of sun and cloud, high of 8. Currently in Pilot Mound, it is 3 degrees and 5 degrees in the rest of the Pembina Valley. Winds are coming in from the northwest at 42 kilometers per hour, gusting to 52 with a relative humidity of 55%. Check the conditions in your area. Radar forecast and alerts from CDK Electric are all on the Pembina Valley online app.
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Well, Ann Wheeler says if a song is in 4/4 time, you can basically line dance to any song, whether it's rock and roll or pop or country. Well, it was more on the country side of things this past Saturday when a group of 40 or so people gathered together for a line dance flash mob at the Tripoli stage at the Parkland Hill. We're going to hear some details from Ann Wheeler. And by the way, check out our Eagle 93.5 Facebook page for a video of that. Here's Zara Larson. It's Midnight Sun.

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11: Mainly cloudy today, 30% chance of showers, strong winds gusting to 70, high of 6. Tonight, partly cloudy, windy, low of minus 3, wind chill minus 10 overnight. Tuesday, mainly cloudy, high of plus 5, wind chill minus 9. Wednesday, a mix of sun and cloud, high of 8. Currently in Pilot Mound, it is 3 degrees and 5 degrees in the rest of the Pembina Valley. Winds are coming in from the northwest at 42 kilometers per hour, gusting to 52 with a relative humidity of 55%. Check the conditions in your area. Radar forecast and alerts from CDK Electric are all on the Pembina Valley online app.
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Madman Santa Monica. Good morning. It's Monday, May 4th, and may the 4th be with you. This past Saturday, May 2nd, a group of 40 or so people gathered together at the Tripoli stage at the Parkland Hill in Winkler to line dance.

0: dance. It was kind of a flash mob idea, and Ann Wheeler organized it all. Ann says that this was not her idea. As a matter of fact, it's an international initiative.
1: There's a line dance federation, I think it's called that, something like that. Anyways, they put this on, they started this over COVID in 2020, just to keep the line dance community connected. They thought it'd be a fun thing to do. And I only heard about this because I happened to be, well, the algorithm, honestly, right?
0: Yeah.
1: I'm looking up line dancing stuff and this popped up.
0: Yep.
1: But they've been doing this every year on the same Saturday of May. And yeah, it's just a way for the line dance community across the world to dance together in a sense.
0: Yeah. How did you get into line dancing?
1: Actually, a friend suggested that we go just for fun to this class in Plum Coulee. And I went and was immediately hooked. It was like, that was it. Love at first sight.
0: I love it. Well, Anne, and to everyone who line danced, way to go. Can we expect this line dance flash mob to pop up again next year?
1: I really hope so. I do. Yeah, look for the first Saturday in May. That's when they usually do it. So keep your eyes out. If all of a sudden a country song just starts blaring on the speakers, take a look around. See what might happen.
0: There we go. Ann Wheeler, who organized the line dance flash mob in Winkler for this past weekend. If you missed it, Ann says, yeah, next year, first Saturday of May, it very well could happen again. And if you want to see a video of the fun, we've got that posted on our Eagle 93.5 Facebook page, or head to PeminaValleyOnline.com at noon. That story is going to be posted so you can see some photos as well. Thanks, Ann.
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3: Welcome to Monday. I'm Alexander Peters. 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
4: That will be an online form, and they will select
3: 10 winners
4: from the nominations and give them $25 gift card and a thank you note from City Council. So, yeah, another way of encouraging.

0: us to be good neighbors.
1: Other events include free fries at Central Station on May 7th and Art Hive Afternoons hosted by Winkler Arts and Culture on May 8th and May 22nd. And students at Morton Collegiate Institute say their Tape the Teacher fundraiser was a chance to come together, have fun, and support a future graduate at the same time. The event raised $308 for the school's bursary program, which will go directly to a graduating student. Grade 12 Student Council Representative Amy Martin says the experience brought the entire school together in a way she hasn't seen in a while.
2: It was really, really good. I don't think that we've had that much excitement in the actual school building since the pep rally that we had. So it's really good to see like all of the grades just like mingling together, them having fun and like giggling with each other, them seeing like a teacher tape Mr. Chiappetta's mouth shut. I think it was a really, really good experience for everyone.
1: Martin says the event showed how simple ideas can turn into something that makes a real difference for someone in their school community. And the conversation around social media and AI use in schools is growing in Manitoba. And one division says there's no simple fix. DSFM Superintendent Alain LaBerge says bans can help, but only to a point.
3: It's a short-term solution that I believe. But if we want to have like a long-term solution, we really need to concentrate on educate students on all the bad things that you can go in with the internet, with AI, with the chatbot.
1: LaBerge says schools can't do it alone, noting students can still access content outside school networks. He calls it a societal problem, one that will require schools, families, and government to work together. If you want to stay on top of what's happening in your community, subscribe to the Daily News on Pembina Valley Online.
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5: Skip Shayla Hayward of Team Hayward says heading into next year, not having to worry about a new team is massive, as they've already announced.

0: Round 4, Manitoba High School Varsity Girls Softball, W.C. Miller's at Miami twice. Morden battles Northlands Parkway for a pair, and Carmen will take on GBC for two games. In the Zone 4 Varsity Boys Baseball, it's Northlands Parkway versus Rosenort, W.C. Miller versus Portage, and Morden versus GBC. All those games are also two each. In the NHL playoffs, it's Game 2 of Round 2 with the Flyers at the Hurricanes. The Hurricanes lead the series 1-0. Elsewhere, the Ducks take on the Golden Knights in Game 1 of their second round series. And in Major League Baseball, the Toronto Blue Jays start a new set at Tampa. I'm Dave Anthony.
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2: Mainly cloudy today, 30% chance of showers, strong winds gusting to 70, high of 6. Tonight, partly cloudy, windy, low of minus 3, wind chill minus 10 overnight. Tuesday, mainly cloudy, high of plus 5, wind chill minus 9. Wednesday, a mix of sun and cloud, high of 8. Currently in Pilot Mound, it is 3 degrees and 5 degrees in the rest of the Pembina Valley. Winds are coming in from the northwest at 42 kilometers per hour, gusting to 52 with a relative humidity of 55%. Check the conditions in your area. Radar forecast and alerts from CDK Electric are all on the Pembina Valley online app.
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afternoon. I'm Ken O'Neill. Hope you had a good weekend. Somber's You Are the Reason Tour has dates in Canada, Vancouver, Toronto, September, and November. This is Homewrecker.

0: Simple Plan and Natasha Bedingfield. That's Jet Lag. Good afternoon. I'm Ken O'Neill. Welcome to, well, I'm only going to say it once. There might be a few surprised by this, but I'm just not a fan of Star Wars or the sequels or the prequel. But I understand those who are. Here we go. May the 4th be with you.
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9: Mainly cloudy today, 30% chance of showers, strong winds gusting to 70, high of 6. Tonight, partly cloudy, windy, low of minus 3, wind chill minus 10 overnight. Tuesday, mainly cloudy, high of plus 5, wind chill minus 9. Wednesday, a mix of sun and cloud, high of 8. Currently in Pilot Mound, it is 3 degrees and 5 degrees in the rest of the Pembina Valley. Winds are coming in from the northwest at 42 kilometers per hour, gusting to 52 with a relative humidity of 55%. Check the conditions in your area. Radar forecast and alerts from CDK Electric are all on the Pembina Valley online app.
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0: In Your Eyes, The Weeknd. And I'm Ken O'Neill. Over the weekend, Bruno Mars nailed down the number one spot again on American Top 40 with Ryan Seacrest. That's 5 weeks at number one. We'll hear that song next. Blue Jays, one run short from taking the series against the Minnesota Twins, lost 4-3 yesterday and had to settle for a split, two games each. They're in Tampa Bay for three to kick off the week. They've got Thursday off, and then the Jays are back home starting Friday to host the Angels, then the Rays.
1: It has teeth, but doesn't bite. It loves to hold things together. Do you know what it is?

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8: Mainly cloudy skies today with a 60% chance of showers. Wind gusting out of the northwest up to 70 and a high of 6 degrees. Tonight, partly cloudy, wind gusting out of the northwest up to 50, and a low of minus 3, an overnight wind chill of minus 10. Tuesday, mainly cloudy with a high of 5, a mix of sun and cloud Wednesday with a high of 8, and sunshine returning Thursday, a high of 11. Currently across the region, it's 7 degrees, wind gusting out of the north-northwest, and relative humidity at 39%. Before you head out the door, check the CDK Electric weather page on the Pembina Valley online app.
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0: Tegan and Sarah with Ken O'Neill on your Monday lunch hour. Hey, have you got the app yet? You can have the latest info with you at all times. 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
2: I'm Candace Dirksen with your local news, streaming now through the Pembina Valley Online app. The town of Altona is testing its outdoor warning siren now. The siren will sound for 4 minutes. It's all part of an annual test to check that the equipment is working properly. As well, the town's mass notification system will also be tested at this time. With discussions heating up around a possible social media and AI chatbot ban in Manitoba schools, one division says it's already seen success with limiting technology. The Division Scolaire Franco-Manitobain, or DSFM, banned cell phones in class back in 2023. And Superintendent Alain Labarge says it's made a difference.
3: We see that the students have more concentration when they are in class. They focus more, they socialize more. This is what we expected.
2: Labarge says while he's open to a broader ban, but also more education and not just restrictions will be key going forward. A line dancing flash mob popped up at the Tripoli stage in Winkler this weekend. About 40 people filled the stage.

0: stage near the Ball Diamonds after what started as a small plan between friends. Organizer Ann Wheeler shares more.
1: It wasn't an original idea, obviously. It's an international thing. I came across it. I was going to do it with actually my husband and my best friend. It's going to be the three of us. We were going to choose a parking lot. And we told a couple people what we were doing. And they asked if they could join. They asked if they could share. And it just kind of snowballed. And it was a lot more than three people. I think there was around 40.
0: The event is part of a global line dancing movement that started during the pandemic to keep dancers connected. Wheeler says anyone can join in. And she hopes to see an even bigger turnout next year. And Morton Collegiate Institute students have raised $308 through a fundraiser called Tape the Teacher. The event was organized through Student Council, with students donating money to see Vice Principal Mr. Chiapetta taped to a gym wall. Student Council President Lana Lopez says the idea came directly from students who were inspired by social media.
2: It was actually highly requested by quite a few students. They came up to a bunch of our members and they were asking, hey, can we do Tape the Teachers? And they were sending us Instagram reels and all of that stuff. So I brought it up to the meeting recently and they were like, yeah, why not? Let's go for it.
0: All proceeds from the event will go to the MCI bursary program for graduating students. Donations are still gratefully accepted. Get the news of the day conveniently delivered to your email inbox. 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
5: 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It's been the past 2 years I've had new teams. It's always at the start of the year, you're getting to know each other and then working towards, and then near the end of the season, you're finally clicked. But just now we're such a unit now. And like I said, we just know each other so well. We know how each other functions. We are just best friends off the ice. So it's so nice to go into the next season with the same team.
4: More with Shayla Hayward on PeminaValleyOnline.com. In the Zone 4, Manitoba High School Varsity Girls Softball, WC Miller's at Miami twice. Morton battles Northlands Parkway for a pair, and Carmen will take on GBC for two games. In the Zone 4, Varsity Boys Baseball, it's Northlands Parkway versus Rosenort, WC Miller versus Portage, and Morton versus GBC. All those games are also two each. In the NHL playoffs, it's game two of round two with the Flyers at the Hurricanes. The Hurricanes lead the series 1-0. Elsewhere, the Ducks take on the Golden Knights in game one of their second round series. And in Major League Baseball, the Toronto Blue Jays start a new set at Tampa. I'm Dave Anthony.
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0: Mainly cloudy skies today with a 60% chance of showers. Wind gusting out of the northwest up to 70 and a high of 6 degrees. Tonight, partly cloudy, wind gusting out of the northwest up to 50 and a low of minus 3, an overnight wind chill of minus 10. Tuesday, mainly cloudy with a high of 5, a mix of sun and cloud Wednesday with a high of 8, and sunshine returning Thursday, a high of 11. Currently across the region, it's 7 degrees, wind gusting out of the north-northwest and relative humidity at 39%. Before you head out the door, check the CDK Electric weather page on the Pembina Valley online app.
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14: Mainly cloudy skies today with a 60% chance of showers. Wind gusting out of the northwest up to 70 and a high of 6 degrees. Tonight, partly cloudy. Wind gusting out of the northwest up to 50 and a low of minus 3. An overnight wind chill of minus 10. Tuesday, mainly cloudy with a high of 5. A mix of sun and cloud Wednesday with a high of 8. And sunshine returning Thursday, a high of 11. Currently across the region, it's 7 degrees. Wind gusting out of the north-northwest and relative humidity at 39%. Before you head out the door, check the CDK Electric weather page on the Pembina Valley online app.
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0: Now, your Pembina Valley online weather.
11: Mainly cloudy today with a 60% chance of showers, wind gusting out of the northwest up to 70 kilometers per hour, and a high of 6. Tonight, partly cloudy, wind gusting out of the northwest up to 50, and a low of minus 3, a wind chill of minus 10. Mainly cloudy on Tuesday with a gusty northwest wind and a high of 5. Wednesday, a mix of sun and cloud, a high of 8 degrees. Sunshine expected to return Thursday with a high of 11. Currently across the region, it's 6 degrees. Wind gusting out of the north-northwest and relative humidity at 50%. Manitoba weather changes fast. Stay ready with the CDK Electric weather page on the Pembina Valley online app.
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0: Two Punks in Love, that's Bulow, and I'm Ken O'Neill. 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

0: was the first in a series of steps now being taken by KGS Group to develop alternate options as requested by the two municipalities. Mayor Harv Schrader.
1: MTI was talking about taking certain access points away from the town side and also from the RM side. We got them to put a hold on their big plan, and we asked if a study could be done so that they would understand how important it is not to take these out. They did allow us to hire. They paid for it.
0: According to Schrader, around 30 to 40 people came through the open house, and as he understands, they were not in favor of the original plan. The consultants' work continues now. Pay It Forward May is officially underway in Winkler and Morden, with this year's focus on being a good neighbor. Organizers with the Winkler Community Foundation and Morden Area Foundation say the campaign has been running for more than a decade, but the message stays the same. Small acts of kindness can go a long way. Community Development Coordinator Bev Wiebe for Winkler Community Foundation.
2: Everyone can jump on board and celebrate good things that happen in our community. So there's really nothing to it other than recognizing people doing great things for each other.
0: This year's theme encourages residents to look beyond just next door and find ways to support coworkers, classmates, and anyone in their day-to-day lives. The city of Morden is moving ahead with upgrades to the campground entrance at Lake Minnewasta. Mayor Nancy Penner says the project will improve road access around the gatehouse, including curbing and better flow for larger vehicles. The tender has been awarded and construction is expected to start this summer. Penner says the work is also part of a long-term plan to eventually build a larger gatehouse.
3: Just access around the gatehouse and curbing, and so you can pull to the side and for larger trailers and cars and that type of thing.
0: She says improved access will make it easier for visitors and staff. And the Manitoba Fiddle Association's Wall of Fame induction ceremony was held at the Carmen Community Hall. Bill DeLorme is one of three Manitoba fiddlers inducted. The Pilot Mound legend had songs recorded by Don Messer, who once jammed late night at his home, according to his daughter, Patricia Hunter.
4: He came over to our place after the dance was over, and they played the violins and the fiddles for I don't know how long. But he also took a lot of my dad's tunes, and they're on the albums and things like that.
0: 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And now on the Golden West Radio Money Scope, the TSX is down 220 points. The Dow down 549. The NASDAQ down 66 points. The dollar down 12/100ths, trading at 73.5 cents U.S.
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6: Skip Shayla Hayward of Team Hayward says heading into next year, not having to worry about a new team is massive, as they've already announced they're sticking together.
7: Yeah, that's huge. It's been the past 2 years I've had new teams. It's always at the start of the year, you're getting to know each other and then working towards, and then near the end of the season, you're finally clicked. But just now we're such a unit now. And like I said, we just know each other so well. We know how each other functions. We are just best friends off the ice. So it's so nice to go into the next season with the same team.
6: More with Shayla Hayward on PeminaValleyOnline.com. In the Zone 4, Manitoba High School varsity girls softball, WC Miller's at Miami twice, Morden battles Northlands Parkway for a pair, and Carmen will take on GBC for two games. In the Zone 4, varsity boys baseball, it's Northlands Parkway versus Rosenort, WC Miller versus Portage, and Morden versus GBC. All those games are also two each. In the NHL playoffs, it's game two of round two with the Flyers at the Hurricanes. The Hurricanes lead the series one game to none. Elsewhere, the Ducks take on the Golden Knights in game one of their second round series. And in Major League Baseball, the Toronto Blue Jays start a new set at Tampa. I'm Dave Anthony.
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0: Mainly cloudy today with a 60% chance of showers, wind gusting out of the northwest up to 70 kilometers per hour, and a high of 6. Tonight, partly cloudy, wind gusting out of the northwest up to 50, and a low of -3, a wind chill of -10. Mainly cloudy on Tuesday with a

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2: Mainly cloudy today with a 60% chance of showers, wind gusting out of the northwest up to 70 kilometers per hour and a high of 6. Tonight, partly cloudy, wind gusting out of the northwest up to 50 and a low of minus 3, a wind chill of minus 10. Mainly cloudy on Tuesday with a gusty northwest wind and a high of 5. Wednesday, a mix of sun and cloud, a high of 8 degrees. Sunshine expected to return Thursday with a high of 11. Currently across the region, it's 6 degrees. Wind gusting out of the north-northwest and relative humidity at 50%. Manitoba weather changes fast. Stay ready with the CDK Electric weather page on the Pembina Valley Online app.
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He's got the number one song on American Top 40 with Ryan Seacrest. Bruno Mars, I Just Might. And this is the new one from The Romantic. Risk It All.

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4: Now, your Pembina Valley online weather.
5: Mainly cloudy today with a 60% chance of showers, wind gusting out of the northwest up to 70 kilometers per hour and a high of 6. Tonight, partly cloudy, wind gusting out of the northwest up to 50 and a low of minus 3, a wind chill of minus 10. Mainly cloudy on Tuesday with a gusty northwest wind and a high of 5. Wednesday, a mix of sun and cloud, a high of 8 degrees. Sunshine expected to return Thursday with a high of 11. Currently across the region, it's 6 degrees. Wind gusting out of the north-northwest and relative humidity at 50%. Manitoba weather changes fast. Stay ready with the CDK Electric weather page on the Pembina Valley online app.
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0: Ryan O'Neill with Sean Desmond and Night Like This, Lady Gaga and Doechii. Runway is coming up. Not only are the hockey playoffs on, but we've got to give a big shout out to the Toronto Raptors today. They took the Cleveland Cavaliers to 7 games, but unfortunately were eliminated in round one of the NBA playoffs last night. Final score 114-102. It's been 7 years since the Raptors won the Larry O'Brien NBA Championship Trophy.
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2: Get the news you need when you need it by downloading the Pembina Valley Online app. I'm Candace Dirksen, and here's what's making local news this hour. Pay It Forward May is back, encouraging residents across Winkler and Morton to take part in everyday acts of kindness. Whether it's helping a neighbor, supporting a local business, or just taking time to connect, organizers say it doesn't have to be complicated. Community Development Coordinator Bev Wieb for the Winkler Community Foundation.
3: If you have a neighbor in your community that doesn't speak English, get to know their first language and say hello to them in their first language. It can be just hello, or the fact of the matter is, how many of us actually know our neighbors? So just get to know your neighbors.
2: Organizers say the goal is to strengthen community connection, one small action at a time. As the province looks at banning social media and AI chatbots for students, school leaders are watching closely. The Franco-Manitoba School Division, or DSFM, introduced a cell phone ban more than 2 years ago, and it's already showing results. Superintendent Alain Laberge says it didn't take long for students to adjust.
4: Of course, the first few months were tougher. You know, they're students. They always try to get around or bend the rules. But once they realized that it was like forbidden and that everybody was doing it, it was no longer a problem.
2: He says any new provincial rules regarding social media and AI chatbot use will need clear guidelines, but also support from parents and the community. What started as a three-person idea turned into a 40-person performance at the Triple E stage in Winkler. A line-dancing flash mob took over the stage this weekend. Organizer Ann Wheeler says the event is part of an international effort.
5: There's a line dance federation, I think it's called that, something like that. Anyways, they put this on, they started this over COVID in 2020 just to keep the line dance community connected. They thought it'd be a fun thing to do. But they've been doing this every year on the same Saturday of May. Yeah, it's just a way for the line dance community across the world to dance together in a sense.
2: Wheeler says line dancing is easy to pick up and open to all ages. The group hopes to bring the flash mob back next year, perhaps in a more public space for the full flash mob effect. And a unique fundraiser at Morton Collegiate Institute has raised $308 for the school's bursary program. Tape the Teacher saw students and staff gather in the gym to watch Vice Principal Mr. Chiapetta be taped to a wall. Student Council Representative Amy Martins says the energy in the building quickly built as students realized what was happening.
6: At first, a lot of students peered into the gym. They didn't understand like what was going on. We got the music going, and slowly more people came in as they saw Mr. Chiapetta being taped to the wall. Not an everyday sight that you see. But eventually it got more full. We had a lot of students participate.
2: The money will go directly towards supporting a graduating student through the bursary program. Donations are still gratefully accepted. There's a lot happening in our community.

0: 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And now on the Golden West Radio Money Scope, the TSX is down 237 points, the Dow down 540, the NASDAQ down 52 points, the dollar down 12 one-hundredths, trading at 73.5 cents U.S.
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2: Skip Shayla Hayward of Team Hayward says heading into next year, not having to worry about a new team is massive as they've already announced they're sticking together.
3: Yeah, that's huge. It's been the past 2 years I've had new teams. It's always at the start of the year, you're getting to know each other and then working towards, and then near the end of the season, you're finally clicked. But just now we're such a unit now. And like I said, we just know each other so well. We know how each other functions. We are just best friends off the ice. So it's so nice to go into the next season with the same team.
2: More with Shayla Hayward on PeminaValleyOnline.com. In the Zone 4 Manitoba High School varsity girls softball, WC Miller's at Miami twice. Morden battles Northlands Parkway for a pair, and Carmen will take on GBC for two games. In the Zone 4 varsity boys baseball, it's Northlands Parkway versus Rosenort, WC Miller versus Portage, and Morden versus GBC. All those games are also two each. In the NHL playoffs, it's game two of round two with the Flyers at the Hurricanes. The Hurricanes lead the series 1-0. Elsewhere, the Ducks take on the Golden Knights in game one of their second round series. And in Major League Baseball, the Toronto Blue Jays start a new set at Tampa. I'm Dave Anthony.
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0: Mainly cloudy skies with a 60% chance of showers. Wind gusting out of the northwest up to 70 kilometers per hour and a high of 6. Tonight, partly cloudy, a gusty northwest wind and a low of -3 with a wind chill of -10. Tuesday, mainly cloudy, wind gusting out of the northwest once again with a high of 5. Wednesday, mix of sun and cloud with a high of 8. And sunshine returning Thursday, a high of 11. Currently across the region, it's 7 degrees. Wind gusting out of the north-northwest and relative humidity at 50%. Stream us on the Pembina Valley online app and stay weather ready with the CDK Electric weather page.
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0: Maybe it's Emma, the 80-year-old in walking club, 6-year-old Noah, who loves baseball, or Hannah in the curling league. 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
0: Now, your Pembina Valley online weather.
11: Mainly cloudy skies with a 60% chance of showers, wind gusting out of the northwest up to 70 kilometers per hour, and a high of 6. Tonight, partly cloudy, a gusty northwest wind, and a low of -3 with a wind chill of -10. Tuesday, mainly cloudy, wind gusting out of the northwest once again with a high of 5. Wednesday, mix of sun and cloud with a high of 8. And sunshine returning Thursday, a high of 11. Currently across the region, it's 7 degrees. Wind gusting out of the north-northwest and relative humidity at 50%. Stream us on the Pembina Valley online app and stay weather ready with the CDK Electric weather page.
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9: Mainly cloudy skies with a 60% chance of showers. Wind gusting out of the northwest up to 70 kilometers per hour and a high of 6. Tonight, partly cloudy, a gusty northwest wind and a low of -3 with a wind chill of -10. Tuesday, mainly cloudy, wind gusting out of the northwest once again with a high of 5. Wednesday, mix of sun and cloud with a high of 8. And sunshine returning Thursday, a high of 11. Currently across the region, it's 7 degrees. Wind gusting out of the north-northwest and relative humidity at 50%. 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
2: 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Five people were injured in a two-vehicle crash on Highway 3 just south of Sanford Friday evening. According to RCMP, a vehicle heading north swerved all over the road before colliding head-on with a southbound vehicle. The 52-year-old male driver of the southbound vehicle was treated for minor, non-life-threatening injuries. His two 14-year-old daughters, who were passengers, suffered serious but non-life-threatening injuries and remain in hospital. A 25-year-old man from St. Adolph was driving the other vehicle and remains in hospital in critical condition, along with his 19-year-old passenger. RCMP, along with a forensic collision reconstructionist and criminal collision investigation team, continue to investigate. The public has again offered feedback on the original Highway 30 access management plan that MTI proposed years ago for the road that separates the town of Altona and municipality of Rhineland on the east side of town. That plan proposes removing several road intersections and driveway entrances along the stretch and replacing them with a series of access roads. An open house last week was the first in a series of steps now being taken by KGS Group to develop alternate options, as requested by the two municipalities. Rhineland Reeve Don Weeb was there.
3: The attendance was pretty good, and most of the people that I touched base with had very concerns. Like, does this really make sense? And how this big investment, what it does to some of the properties alongside the Highway 30?
2: This is what he'd like to see.
3: Those exit points need to stay there. And I think maybe there is an alternative we should look at, and that is perhaps improving the highway with shoulders and so on, and leaving the existing exit points as they are, maybe reduce the speed.
2: Community feedback collected at the open house will be included as the Highway 30 access review moves towards its next draft. Road improvements are coming to Lake Minnewasta in Morden. The city has awarded a tender to upgrade the campground entrance, with work set for this summer. Mayor Nancy Penner says the goal is to improve traffic flow and make room for larger vehicles like trailers. She says the project also supports future plans for a new gatehouse.
4: I haven't seen the full design of that roadwork, but hopefully if we ever put in a new gatehouse, it would accommodate a bigger footprint for a building there, and then the road would be redesigned around that.
2: A new gatehouse could also mean longer hours and better service for visitors. And the Manitoba Fiddle Association's Wall of Fame induction ceremony was held at the Carmen Community Hall. Bill DeLorme is one of three Manitoba fiddlers inducted. Winnipeg actor Corey Wojcik recalled the lessons he learned from his great-grandfather.
5: If it was natural, a fiddle would have grown out of his arm. It was just it was his gift and his thing that he can give to the world. And I think that's

what me as his grandchild remembers and tries to keep going. And what keeps me going when times get tough is to remember that we have been blessed with gifts and we should share them.

0: Major League Baseball, the Toronto Blue Jays start a new set at Tampa. I'm Dave Anthony.
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2: Partly cloudy skies tonight with a wind northwest gusting to 50 kilometers per hour and a low of -3, a wind chill of -10. Mainly cloudy on Tuesday, wind continuing to gust out of the northwest and a high of 5. Clear Tuesday night and a low of -3. Wednesday, a mix of sun and cloud with a high of 8. Sunny skies returning Thursday, a high of 11. Friday, sunny with a high of 14. And sunshine continuing Saturday with a high of 17. Local weather you can trust. Find today's forecast on the CDK Electric weather page on the Pembina Valley online app.
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6: Partly cloudy skies tonight with a wind northwest gusting to 50 kilometers per hour and a low of -3, a wind chill of -10. Mainly cloudy on Tuesday, wind continuing to gust out of the northwest and a high of 5. Clear Tuesday night and a low of -3. Wednesday, a mix of sun and cloud with a high of 8. Sunny skies returning Thursday, a high of 11. Friday, sunny with a high of 14 and sunshine continuing Saturday with a high of 17. Local weather you can trust. Find today's forecast on the CDK Electric weather page on the Pembina Valley online app.
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11: Partly cloudy skies tonight with a wind northwest gusting to 50 kilometers per hour and a low of minus 3. A wind chill of minus 10. Mainly cloudy on Tuesday, wind continuing to gust out of the northwest and a high of 5. Clear Tuesday night and a low of minus 3. Wednesday, a mix of sun and cloud with a high of 8. Sunny skies returning Thursday, a high of 11. Friday, sunny with a high of 14 and sunshine continuing Saturday with a high of 17. Local weather you can trust. Find today's forecast on the CDK Electric weather page on the Pembina Valley online app.
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2: I'm Candace Dirksen with your local news, streaming now through the Pembina Valley Online app. The town of Altona is testing its outdoor warning siren now. The siren will sound for 4 minutes. It's all part of an annual test to check that the equipment is working properly. As well, the town's mass notification system will also be tested at this time. With discussions heating up around a possible social media and AI chatbot ban in Manitoba,

0: Of schools, one division says it's already seen success with limiting technology. The Division Scolaire Franco-Manitobain, or DSFM, banned cell phones in class back in 2023. And Superintendent Alain Labarge says it's made a difference.
1: We see that there's students have more concentration when they are in class. They focus more, they socialize more. This is what we expected.
0: Labarge says while he's open to a broader ban, but also more education and not just restrictions will be key going forward. A line dancing flash mob popped up at the Tripoli stage in Winkler this weekend. About 40 people filled the stage near the Ball Diamonds after what started as a small plan between friends. Organizer Ann Wheeler shares more.
2: It wasn't an original idea, obviously. It's an international thing. I came across it. I was going to do it with actually my husband and my best friend. It's going to be the three of us. We were going to choose a parking lot. And we told a couple people what we were doing. And they asked if they could join. They asked if they could share. And it just kind of snowballed. And it was a lot more than three people. I think there was around 40.
0: The event is part of a global line dancing movement that started during the pandemic to keep dancers connected. Wheeler says anyone can join in. And she hopes to see an even bigger turnout next year. And Morton Collegiate Institute students have raised $308 through a fundraiser called Tape the Teacher. The event was organized through Student Council, with students donating money to see Vice Principal Mr. Chiapetta taped to a gym wall. Student Council President Lana Lopez says the idea came directly from students who were inspired by social media.
3: It was actually highly requested by quite a few students. They came up to a bunch of our members and they were asking, hey, can we do Tape the Teachers? And they were sending us Instagram reels and all of that stuff. So I brought it up to the meeting recently and they were like, yeah, why not? Let's go for it.
0: All proceeds from the event will go to the MCI bursary program for graduating students. Donations are still gratefully accepted. Get the news of the day conveniently delivered to your email inbox. 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
5: Skip Shayla Hayward of Team Hayward says heading into next year, not having to worry about a new team is massive as they've already announced they're sticking together.
6: Yeah, that's huge. It's been the past 2 years I've had new teams. It's always at the start of the year, you're getting to know each other and then working towards, and then near the end of the season, you're finally clicked. But just now we're such a unit now. And like I said, we just know each other so well. We know how each other functions. We are just best friends off the ice. So it's so nice to go into the next season with the same team.
5: More with Shayla Hayward on PeminaValleyOnline.com. In the Zone 4, Manitoba High School varsity girls softball, WC Miller's at Miami twice. Morton battles Northlands Parkway for a pair, and Carmen will take on GBC for two games. In the Zone 4, varsity boys baseball, it's Northlands Parkway versus Rosenort, WC Miller versus Portage, and Morton versus GBC. All those games are also two each. In the NHL playoffs, it's game two of round two with the Flyers at the Hurricanes. The Hurricanes lead the series one game to none. Elsewhere, the Ducks take on the Golden Knights in game one of their second round series. And in Major League Baseball, the Toronto Blue Jays start a new set at Tampa. I'm Dave Anthony.
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0: Partly cloudy skies tonight with a wind northwest gusting to 50 kilometers per hour and a low of -3, a wind chill of -10. Mainly cloudy on Tuesday, wind continuing to gust out of the northwest and a high of 5. Clear Tuesday night and a low of -3. Wednesday, a mix of sun and cloud with a high of 8. Sunny skies returning Thursday, a high of 11. Friday, sunny with a high of 14. And sunshine continuing Saturday with a high of 17. Local weather you can trust. Find today's forecast on the CDK Electric weather page on the Pembina Valley online app.
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7: Partly cloudy skies tonight with a wind northwest gusting to 50 kilometers per hour and a low of -3, a wind chill of -10. Mainly cloudy on Tuesday, wind continuing to gust out of the northwest and a high of 5. Clear Tuesday night and a low of -3. Wednesday, a mix of sun and cloud with a high of 8. Sunny skies returning Thursday, a high of 11. Friday, sunny with a high of 14 and sunshine continuing Saturday with a high of 17. Local weather you can trust. Find today's forecast on the CDK Electric weather page on the Pembina Valley online app.
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7: Partly cloudy skies tonight with a wind northwest gusting to 50 kilometers per hour and a low of -3, a wind chill of -10. Mainly cloudy on Tuesday, wind continuing to gust out of the northwest and a high of 5. Clear Tuesday night and a low of -3. Wednesday, a mix of sun and cloud with a high of 8. Sunny skies returning Thursday, a high of 11. Friday, sunny with a high of 14. And sunshine continuing Saturday with a high of 17. Local weather you can trust. Find today's forecast on the CDK Electric weather page on the Pembina Valley Online app.
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2: 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Five people were injured in a two-vehicle crash on Highway 3 just south of Sanford Friday evening. According to RCMP, a vehicle heading north swerved all over the road before colliding head-on with a southbound vehicle. The 52-year-old male driver of the southbound vehicle was treated for minor, non-life-threatening injuries. His two 14-year-old daughters, who were passengers, suffered serious but non-life-threatening injuries and remain in hospital. A 25-year-old man from St. Adolph was driving the other vehicle and remains in hospital in critical condition, along with his 19-year-old passenger. RCMP, along with a forensic collision reconstructionist and criminal collision investigation team, continue to investigate.

0: Public has again offered feedback on the original Highway 30 access management plan that MTI proposed years ago for the road that separates the town of Altona and municipality of Rhineland on the east side of town. An open house was the first in a series of steps now being taken by KGS Group to develop alternate options as requested by the two municipalities. Mayor Harv Schrader.
1: MTI was talking about taking certain access points away from the town side and also from the RM side. We got them to put a hold on their big plan, and we asked if a study could be done so that they would understand how important it is not to take these out. They did allow us to hire. They paid for it.
0: According to Schrader, around 30 to 40 people came through the open house, and as he understands, they were not in favor of the original plan. The consultant's work continues now. Pay It Forward May is officially underway in Winkler and Morden, with this year's focus on being a good neighbor. Organizers with the Winkler Community Foundation and Morden Area Foundation say the campaign has been running for more than a decade, but the message stays the same. Small acts of kindness can go a long way. Community Development Coordinator Bev Wiebe for Winkler Community Foundation.
2: Everyone can jump on board and celebrate good things that happen in our community. So there's really nothing to it other than recognizing people doing great things for each other.
0: This year's theme encourages residents to look beyond just next door and find ways to support coworkers, classmates, and anyone in their day-to-day lives. The city of Morden is moving ahead with upgrades to the campground entrance at Lake Minnewasta. Mayor Nancy Penner says the project will improve road access around the gatehouse, including curbing and better flow for larger vehicles. The tender has been awarded and construction is expected to start this summer. Penner says the work is also part of a long-term plan to eventually build a larger gatehouse.
3: Just access around the gatehouse and curbing, and so you can pull to the side and for larger trailers and cars and that type of thing.
0: She says improved access will make it easier for visitors and staff. And the Manitoba Fiddle Association's Wall of Fame induction ceremony was held at the Carmen Community Hall. Bill DeLorme is one of three Manitoba fiddlers inducted. The Pilot Mound legend had songs recorded by Don Messer, who once jammed late night at his home, according to his daughter, Patricia Hunter.
4: He came over to our place after the dance was over, and they played the violins and the fiddles for I don't know how long. But he also took a lot of my dad's tunes, and they're on the albums and things like that.
0: Check out the full story at Pembina Valley Online or the Pembina Valley Online app. Download it today.
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6: Skip Shayla Hayward of Team Hayward says heading into next year, not having to worry about a new team is massive as they've already announced they're sticking together.
7: Yeah, that's huge. It's been the past 2 years I've had new teams. It's always at the start of the year, you're getting to know each other and then working towards, and then near the end of the season, you're finally clicked. But just now we're such a unit now. And like I said, we just know each other so well. We know how each other functions. We are just best friends off the ice. So it's so nice to go into the next season with the same team.
6: More with Shayla Hayward on PeminaValleyOnline.com. In the Zone 4, Manitoba High School varsity girls softball, WC Miller's at Miami twice, Morden battles Northlands Parkway for a pair, and Carmen will take on GBC for two games. In the Zone 4, varsity boys baseball, it's Northlands Parkway versus Rosenort, WC Miller versus Portage, and Morden versus GBC. All those games are also two each. In the NHL playoffs, it's game two of round two with the Flyers at the Hurricanes. The Hurricanes lead the series 1-0. Elsewhere, the Ducks take on the Golden Knights in game one of their second round series. And in Major League Baseball, the Toronto Blue Jays start a new set at Tampa. I'm Dave Anthony.
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0: Partly cloudy skies tonight with a wind northwest gusting to 50 kilometers per hour and a low of -3, a wind chill of -10. Mainly cloudy on Tuesday, wind continuing to gust out of the northwest and a high of 5. Clear Tuesday night and a low of -3. Wednesday, a mix of sun and cloud with a high of 8. Sunny skies returning Thursday, a high of 11. Friday.

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3: Now, your Pembina Valley online weather.
4: Partly cloudy skies tonight with a wind northwest gusting to 50 kilometers per hour and a low of -3, a wind chill of -10. Mainly cloudy on Tuesday, wind continuing to gust out of the northwest and a high of 5. Clear Tuesday night and a low of -3. Wednesday, a mix of sun and cloud with a high of 8. Sunny skies returning Thursday, a high of 11. Friday, sunny with a high of 14, and sunshine continuing Saturday with a high of 17. Local weather you can trust. Find today's forecast on the CDK Electric weather page on the Pembina Valley online app.
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1: Partly cloudy skies tonight with a wind northwest gusting to 50 kilometers per hour and a low of -3, a wind chill of -10. Mainly cloudy on Tuesday, wind continuing to gust out of the northwest and a high of 5. Clear Tuesday night and a low of -3. Wednesday, a mix of sun and cloud with a high of 8. Sunny skies returning Thursday, a high of 11. Friday, sunny with a high of 14 and sunshine continuing Saturday with a high of 17. Local weather you can trust. Find today's forecast on the CDK Electric weather page on the Pembina Valley Online app.
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